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My name is EJ. Apparently, women stare at attractive female faces just as much as men. I mean, when somebody is attractive, they're attractive, right? 93.3 FLZ. I

catching cheaters no matter who they're cheating with. Like their cousin. Yeah, did you miss War of the Roses this morning? Or maybe you want to hear it again. 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I could

Yeah, Olivia Dean on 93.3 FLZ. My name is EJ. Can we talk about, is it ever okay to tell a friend how you feel about their partner? I feel like that is your sole job as a friend. But you know what? We'll discuss next on 93.3 FLZ.

0: 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Is it ever okay to tell a friend how you feel about their partner?
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Yeah, Olivia Rodrigo on 93.3 FLZ. It is EJ. Did you see how they're teasing a collaboration with Olivia Rodrigo and Chappell Roan? Well, you know, Chappell was at Olivia Rodrigo's Daisy Chains Field Festival, so I knew it was coming.

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2: Yeah, let's go. But it's time for the 9 o'clock hit list on this Tuesday night. What's popping? My name is EJ. It is me, EJ, on a gram. Any last minute requests, anything you trying to hear, bro, hit me up, and I'll definitely get it on. Also, at the end of the countdown, I'm going to get you a shot at winning $1,000, and you can go to New York to be our iHeartRadio Jingle Ball VIP. But first, number 9, Zara Larsson, Midnight.

Teddy Swims, Mr. Know-It-All. That is song number 8 right there inside the 9 o'clock hit list, 93.3 FLZ. Shout out to Olivia Rodrigo. Get me all of my sad boy feels with this one right here. Stupid song. Let's go.

Hey, Justin Bieber, Speed Demon. That one right there is a whole vibe, y'all. 93.3 FLZ, Tampa Bay's number one hit music channel. My name is EJ. Shout out to Dua Lipa. I love that this one right here is seeing a resurgence. Training season, let's go.

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1: Yeah, let's go. 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Of course, goes to my girl, Ariana Grande, Petal, song number one on 93.3 FLZ. 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

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You want some money? 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A shout out winning $1,000. You just got to wake up tomorrow morning to the Joe Show. 9:25 tomorrow morning, we'll get you another shout out winning on 93.3 FLZ.

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My name is EJ. 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

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On the new hit list, did you see the writer of Wicked is teasing a prequel inspired by Ariana Grande playing Galinda? 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

0: Tampa Bay's number one hit music channel, 93.3 FLZ. 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

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Miley Cyrus giving us behind the scenes of her prepping for her Hollywood Bowl shows coming up. 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
1: 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Olivia Rodrigo loves getting close to her fans while she's on tour. There's a viral video going around where a fan grabs her arm and starts kissing it repeatedly. It was so funny, but some fans were like, okay, that was doing the most. New Olivia Rodrigo, The Cure.

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1: 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We got one here.
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0: And bro, more that you're gonna love on the way from Meek, Stella Lefty, some Olivia Rodrigo, Somber. 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

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Jamie Ferris, so I just read that one of the top costumes for Halloween 2026 is, and I quote, sexy anything. I told you guys, all you need to do is put the word sexy in front of whatever you're wearing, and boom. So I could wear a full Dickies outfit. Well, I normally do that anyway. Put the word sexy in front of it, maybe grab a wrench and be like, hey, I'm a sexy mechanic. Ladies, sup?

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It's Jamie Furr. She's been to our iHeartRadio Jingle Ball in New York. You could be too. Not only that, we are hooking you up $1,000 in your pocket. Do whatever you want with the money. I would definitely invest in a coat if you're going to New York to check out Alex Ward, Somber, Stella Lefley, and a ton more. Your next keyword, by the way, yeah, that's coming up at 9:25. Let's get some Teddy Swims in. It's Mr. Know-It-All.

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93.3 FLZ, Tampa Bay's number one and only music channel. JB Ferrer, you know what I've noticed a lot on social media this year as we're winding down, you know, in the year? Not a lot of people posting those gym pics. Maybe people actually realize that nobody gives a damn that you go to the gym. Congrats on, you know, your fitness journey. But yeah, we don't care to see photos of you in a sweaty ass gym.

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told y'all yesterday, nothing good can come of a man getting busted kissing his cousin and ending up on War of the Roses. Was I not right? 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Well, okay, maybe 95% of the time. It's 93.3 FLZ, Tampa Bay's number one and only hit music channel. I'm JB Ferrer. I told you, though, I was definitely right on this one. 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

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It's JB Ferrer. Happy belated National No Bra Day. I guess it kind of works out because, you know, the entire month of October is Breast Cancer Awareness Month. So if you did not wear a bra yesterday, congrats. But then again, it's like Florida. Does anybody really wear a bra anymore?

All I'm saying is there's a huge Latin festival going on this weekend in Miami. Pitbull might show up. You never know. Fiesta Latina. It's 93.3 FLZ. Tampa Bay's number one and only music channel. JB Ferrer. I would use it as an excuse to go to Miami. I'm just saying. But, yeah, I need to be somebody's plus one. Where, how you say, a little broke this week?

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93FLZ, Tampa Bay's number one and only music channel, and Chevy Ferrer. So I just read this story. 17% of people would walk through a cemetery at night without a lighter or a weapon. Oh, you better believe if I'm walking through a cemetery at night, yeah, I'm going to utilize that whole open carry thing in the state of Florida.

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JB Ferrer, Alex Warren going to be there. A ton more. Oh, did I mention we're going to sweeten the pot and throw $1,000 in? Your next keyword,

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Tampa Bay's number one and only hit music channel, 93.3 FLZ. JB Ferrer. I really do wish that, like, instant lunch, cup of noodles, ramen noodles, whatever, were a part of the four food groups. I mean, cup noodles kind of are, if you think about it. At least they have a few. Meat, allegedly dehydrated. Vegetables, dehydrated as well. Dairy, you could easily just, you know, put some cream in them. Throw a little hot sauce. Call it a day, right? Maybe in my mind, this is trying to make me forget the fact that I have really piss poor dietary habits.

That awkward moment when you read that one of the stars from Breaking Bad passed away and your replica Lego set of the Breaking Bad Winnebago arrived in the mail. Yeah, that happened to me. It's 93.3 FLZ. Tampa Bay's number one and only hit music channel. It's JB Ferrer. Happy Wednesday.

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Tampa Bay's number one and only hit music channel, 93.3 FLZ. It's JB First. So you guys know that one of my little guilty pleasures outside of, you know, Jameson whiskey happens to be Arby's. I am a huge fan of Arby's. And yo, so they've expanded their cheesesteak menu. They're now doing chicken cheesesteaks. I'm all right with this. I'm not going to lie. The only thing is, I don't think the good folks at Arby's realize every time they add something to the menu, that means the menu number goes up. So they're at like 252 items on their menu now. Have you ever tried to read an Arby's menu in a drive-thru?

93.3 FLZ, Tampa Bay's number one and only hit music channel. It's Jamie Farr. I got your Samba right here. You know he'll be in New York for iHeartRadio Jingle Ball, right? Alex Warren, Charlie Puth, Hillary Duff is going to be there as well. You could be, too. $1,000 in your pocket as well. 13 times a day right here. Because, you know, when you're in New York, you need some walking around money. And everything's so damn expensive these days. $1,000 would technically be walking around money. Your next keyword, by the way, coming up 9:25 with the Joe Show.

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JB Ferry. Y'all ever just sit back and wonder, like, what's Tyo Cruz been up to? I'm going to say one of two things. Car salesman or realtor.

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It's JB Ferreira at DJ JB Ferreira on all the socials. I'll catch you guys tomorrow morning. I went down.

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1: Liz, you're at home. You go to your trash can. You're throwing something away. You look in the trash can. You notice a coffee cup. And the coffee cup had lipstick on the lid?
2: I did, yeah.
1: You bring it up to him. You go back to the trash. Trash was taken out.
2: Yep.
3: Okay, so cup was gone.
2: And then he made me feel like I was crazy, which, yeah.
1: Well, let's give him a call. Go ahead and mute your phone. All right, Jed just gave me that thumbs up. We have called him.
4: Hello?
0: Hi, am I speaking with Daniel?
4: Yeah, who's this?
0: My name is Kayla. I'm actually calling from Beautiful Blossoms. We are a new flower store here in St. Pete, just trying to get our name out there. So if you had a moment for just a two-question survey, I would love to offer you a dozen long-stem red roses for free. Can you help us out?
4: Yeah, okay.
0: Okay. Have you purchased flowers in the last 6 months?
4: I have not.
0: Do you plan on purchasing flowers in the next 6 months?
4: No.
0: Now, those are the two survey questions I had for you. I do need a first and last name of who you want to send these roses to.
4: Okay, Catherine.
0: And with these roses, we do include a note so Catherine knows these are coming from you. What would you like that note to say?
4: Catherine, something to brighten your day.
3: Hi, Daniel. Daniel, thank you so much for completing the survey. I'm going to make this super, super quick for you so you can move on with your day. Confirmation on the name, that's a Catherine.
4: Correct.
3: Is this a girlfriend?
4: Yes.
3: And does Liz know that you have a girlfriend?
4: I knew it. I just knew it.
3: All right. Well, then if you know it, Daniel, my name is Joe. You are, he hung up. Liz?
2: Yeah, I'm here.
3: Liz, he hung up. We're going to call him back real quick. Do you know who Catherine is?
2: Yeah. But I'm really confused because that's his cousin.
0: 93.3 FLZ.
5: War of the Roses on The Joe Show.
3: Okay, Liz, his cousin?
2: Yeah, it's his cousin.
3: Okay, do you know her? I mean, obviously you do if you know her name. I'm sorry, can you get him on? Liz, do you know what he's doing right now?
2: I mean, I'm assuming he's at work right now.
3: He's at work? Okay.
2: Yeah. I don't even know what to think.
3: Hotline. Yeah, here, Liz, I'm going to... Daniel?
4: Yeah.
3: So, Daniel, you're hooking up with your cousin?
4: Yeah, and you know what? So what?
2: Wait, you are hooking up with your
4: what's
2: cousin?
4: What's the
0: problem? It's your cousin.
4: Yeah, I am, Liz.
3: Okay, first of all, you're cheating, and then secondly, you're hooking up with your cousin?
4: Well, really quick, so we understand, Kat is my cousin, but she's not blood related. She's like my stepmom's niece, so anybody thinking that, you know, Liz, I'm banging my first cousin or anything, that's not what it is. So we're clear.
2: Wait, so we're clear, but you're cheating on me, and you're over here... literally sounding proud of it and defending that it's not blood cousin or whatever, but you're cheating. Like,
4: I'm not.
2: No, you just admitted to cheating on me and we live together, you piece of shit.
4: Listen.
2: Like, what is even happening? What is even happening in your brain right now?
4: I tried to get out of this how long ago? I thought we needed a break. You just ignored me. You acted like everything's fine. And this relationship.
3: So then you go on and start having sex with family members.
4: Okay.
2: Oh my
4: real quick,
2: God!
4: Guy,
2: I'm so beyond.
4: She's not
2: right
4: a
2: now.
4: Family member.
3: She's your
4: not
3: cousin.
4: Blood related. And by the
2: she's
4: way,
2: a
4: she's
2: family
4: a
2: family member. You f-wad. I met her at a family reunion. What do you call
4: and
2: somebody
4: you know
2: who
4: what?
2: Meet at a family reunion? A family member. You weirdo.
4: She's not related by blood. And by
0: she's
4: the way,
0: your cousin.
4: If you want to do some research, Liz, because you're constantly on Google doing your research. In Florida, it's perfectly legal to marry your first cousin, so it's not against the law. There's
3: why would you?
4: Wrong.
3: Well, hold on. Why do you even know that? Why did you look that up?
0: Research it. Yeah.
2: Oh my God!
4: It came up in my feed. Okay. I saw the thing that what's
2: okay. Just shut up. Just shut up. Listen, I don't care what you say right now. You're gross. You're a piece of hillbilly trash. Whether it's legal or not to marry, screw whatever your cousin first, second, ninth. I don't give a shit. I am just glad now that I know that you're a cheater. I don't care if you're sleeping with an elephant. You're a dirty cheater. So, good riddance to you.
4: For the first time in years, Liz, I at least want to get up in the morning and I'm happy. So, you can call me every name in the book. I'll be your happy little hillbilly or whatever you want to call me. Cat's awesome. Have not been this happy in years. So, fire away, Liz.
2: Well, I hope you're happy waking up in the morning, not in this bed, because the door locks will be changed, your shit will be on the front patio, and you can call your little kissing cousin Cat to come pick your ass up and get your shit in my yard. You've been living with me. I've been supporting you. I cannot believe you would turn around and do this to me. You are just a disgusting human being.
4: Sorry it had to come out this way, Liz. That's just... things happen. That family reunion we talked about, I'm sorry. I should have handled it better. I tried to get out, and I couldn't get out. So, I'm sorry, Lizzie.
2: You
4: just
2: hang up. I just hate you. I don't even want to hear your voice. You're disgusting.
1: Liz, I'm going to talk to you off the air. All right. That is what we have right now. What I do have to say is that Liz might be coming back.

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0: The JoJo presents the most fun things to do on the toilet. Number one is number two, and number two is number one.

0: time to finish up Kissing Cousins War of the Roses. We're live on 93.3 FLZ. It is the Joe Show. This one was one that you had to wait a couple days for. Part one happens. We make that call. A girlfriend concerned about her boyfriend. And if you don't remember, it all started with a coffee cup. She goes to the trash can, notices there's lipstick on this cup. She didn't drink it. Goes, tells her boyfriend, asks, what the hell is this? They go back to the trash can. He took out the trash. So she gets in contact with us. We call him. He sends the flowers to another woman. He calls that other woman his girlfriend. We then find out that it's his cousin. He adamantly denies that anything he did is wrong. He does not deny what he did. He says, yes, I am dating. I've been cheating on you, and I'm dating my cousin. Mm-mm-mm. But she's my second cousin. He then brings up the legality of marrying a first cousin here in Florida. I mean, Dez is texting his girlfriend right now, and Dez, I mean, what do you think?
1: Well, she says, babe, if you want to mess around with any of your cousins, now's the time to tell me. And I'm like, listen, don't disrespect me like that. I knew bro would try and justify it. I think he was ready to fight you through the phone. Definitely worth the week wait to have to listen. You guys have found a new permanent listener.
0: Well, and thank you, Dez. If you missed Dez last week, Dez was, you know, his girlfriend said, hey, why don't you listen to the show? I listen every day. And then the first time he ever listens, the first time he hears our voice, he's hearing about cousins hooking up. So that's a weird way to introduce yourself.
2: Yes, first impression.
0: Dez, I'm happy that you gave us a shot and you're going to continue to listen. Do you think in any way that you could, if you were this guy, could you defend hooking up with your cousin? Do you think anyone can properly defend it?
1: There's no proper defense for it, whether you're blood related or not, because even still, you're going to have to explain that to your family, and they're going to look at you like, what's wrong with you? And if not, then you've got a weird family.
0: Dez, love you. Keep calling in, okay? I appreciate you listening. I hope that you continue to call in, though. I think you're a great caller, and hopefully we get to meet you as well and meet your girlfriend. One more time, say hi to her.
1: Lily. Hey, Dad.
0: Here, actually, you know what, Dez? Welcome to the show. I'm gonna give you some tickets to how about Halloween Horror Nights?
3: Yes, we can do that.
2: I love that.
3: Yes.
0: You and your girlfriend are gonna go to Universal, okay?
1: That is awesome. You guys are great. She's probably freaking out driving home right now.
0: I love it. I'm going to put you on hold, and then Jed will get your information. Now, okay, all that being said, from what I hear, and I don't know if you're going to go, well, hold on, that's not what I'm doing, but Jed told me, Michelle, that you have some sort of a defense.
4: Yes. Okay, let me preface. He cheated. He's a dirtbag. He's a creep, okay? Let me... Just put that out there. But, however, if he was dating this girl before the stepmom became the stepmom, nobody would have a problem with it.
2: Well, I think any step-siblings, that should not be a romantic link at all. Even if you were dating before, I would be like, that's a wrap.
0: Yeah, in other words, if you're dating someone and then their parents decide to get married. But don't you mm-hmm. think that, I mean, yeah, I agree. Okay.
4: I get where you're coming from, though.
3: I get where you're coming from. It's not, you're right. Had they not been fooling around before all that had happened, I would agree with you. However, he knew after the fact and was still fooling around with her. That, to me, is just, I don't know, it's too close for comfort.
2: It'd be a no for me, dog.
4: I agree. I think it would be a no for me also, but I just wanted to give a different perspective on it because you immediately think, oh, cousin, but he also said they weren't blood related. So it's not like they're going to have a child with eight fingers. You know what I mean?
0: I just think there's a lot of people in this world, and at some point, you know, you got to go. And I've got no problem saying people are attractive. I've seen attractive people and, I think that I have attractive family members. Like, you're good looking. I actually, that makes me happy because it's like, okay, well, they're related to me. Maybe I have a little bit of an attractiveness. Not a lot of it, but a little bit. But in no way have I ever thought, you know what? I want to do my cousin.
4: Yeah.
0: Matter of fact, I've never thought about that. And I've thought about doing a lot of people.
3: Yeah, you take a look at them, you see their picture. Oh, that's oh, by the way, that's your cousin. Oh, no! delete.
0: All right. Michelle, we love you.
4: Love you.
0: And thank you for giving us a different side.

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2: Good morning.
3: Good morning,
4: Joe.
3: Good
4: morning.
2: Happy Wednesday.
5: It's a victory Wednesday.
4: That's right. Raise up.
2: Last night was awesome. I got 5 innings in. That's not 5 innings. I got all 3 runs at least.
5: Yeah, got the action.
4: And that catch from Junior.
2: Wouldn't it be fun to have it? My fiance's brother's name is Josh, but he goes by Junior. Wouldn't it be fun to, like, if I was Jed, yeah, I would probably go by Junior.
3: No, well, my mom.
2: Jed Junior?
3: Yeah, my mom. That's how she differentiates us, because my dad and I have the same name.
4: Oh, okay.
3: Yeah, so she calls me Junior.
4: I call you JJ.
3: The worst is when you're a kid and she yells, Jed, and you're like, what? And you both yell. And then she'll go, Junior.
4: Which one?
3: 9 times out of 10, it would be Junior that she was yelling for.
2: Is Junior Caminero's name Junior, or is that like, does he have a...
5: Let me look. It's a great
2: like
5: question.
2: A different name, but he likes to go by Junior. How does that work?
4: Junior Alberto Caminero Sanchez.
2: Damn.
4: Yeah.
2: Damn. He should have Caminero and Sanchez on his name so it could be like a full circle.
4: around. Snake it.
2: Rays win 3 more wins away from the World Series. Woo! 7 more wins away from being World Series champions. Life is fantastic if you live in Tampa Bay. Wednesday's Mean Judge Joe Show. We'll get into that right around 8:10. We've got some really cool prizes. Obviously, Halloween Horror Nights. We will do that right around 7:40 via our talkback. Teddy Swims could happen at literally any point of the show. More than likely will be on either the iHeartRadio app or YouTube and Twitch. So make sure you are ready for that. And then $1,000 at 9:25. So that's the gifts that we have for you today. We will still be talking about the bachelor party. We will be gearing up for Katie going on a bachelorette party.
4: That's right. I found a new dress last night, by the way. Ah, I'm so excited.
3: Amazon find?
4: Nordstrom Rack.
2: What the hell did you just say? Amazon find? Wait,
3: dude, you would be shocked
2: you're
3: at how
2: guy,
3: many.
2: But bro. Dude, why do you care about that, bro?
3: I care about
2: hey, bro,
3: getting the deal.
2: Bro, talk about the raise, bro.
3: Well, I'm just saying.
2: Bro, don't talk about a dress, bro.
3: You don't like a deal on Amazon?
2: I do love
3: everybody,
2: a deal.
3: Exactly.
2: Did you get it on, you got it on Nordstrom Rack?
4: Yes.
2: Yeah, what a great deal.
4: So good. $29 make you holla.
2: You ask more questions about that than the raise.

0: I might be a premeditated serial killer. Yeah.
1: Say more words.
0: Well, it's how I write them. I am having an issue with our keyboard in here. And I didn't realize it, but half of the topics that I write down, and we got some good stuff coming up today. Horrible dreams that have led you to the hospital. That happened. Actually, wait till Katie's got to deliver a news story for that one first. We went on a tour for the bachelor party, and something happened, and I want my money back. But like, I talked to, you know, people about it, and I feel like half people go, that was really good what she did, and then the other half are like, yeah, get your money back. Katie walked in on someone in the bathroom.
1: Ugh, God, I'm so traumatized.
0: Jed just showed me some amazing things with Grady Judd that I gotta get. I gotta get four of them. Jed found out something about an ex that she did to him, but he just recently found out about. There's a lot that we're gonna get into, but my issue is not with the content we have. It's the fact that the keyboard did half in all caps and half in not. And I'm telling you right now,
2: ransom note.
0: I hate reading things that aren't in all caps. And I hate writing. I don't even know if I've ever. I mean, maybe in like grammar school. What is grammar school? Grammar people school. Say grammar school.
1: Elementary.
0: What? Yeah, when I was in elementary. I don't know why. Why did I just do that?
1: From serial the colonial killer. Days.
0: Yes. Back with my mama and papa. maybe then I did lowercase, but I've always been an uppercase guy. I think that those might be traits that maybe I've got some, you know, I do have a bad bone in my body.
2: I can't do uppercase, Joe, because it just looks like you're yelling at me all the time.
1: Right.
2: Like, to me, that's what I'm thinking about you, because whenever you're writing in full uppercase, I'm thinking, does this guy hate everything that we're doing? It just feels like you're shouting at me.
1: He's screaming.
2: Yeah. Like, is there something wrong? Is there something you're not telling us?
0: Well, there's always something wrong.
2: I know.
0: But normally I'm telling. There used to be a Twitter account when I would tweet, once again, all caps. I don't, it's my brain. I don't know. It's easier for me to like read it and understand it. I don't know why. But there used to be a Twitter account that if you tweeted in all caps, it like you would get an auto bot tweet. That would be like, stop shouting at me. It's pretty good, right?
1: I like that.
0: I need an all caps. I can't. 800-409-9393. Is anyone else like that? Or am I completely alone? Why don't you guys try writing in all caps today?
2: Because
1: it's too aggressive.
2: It's a lot of work, too.
0: I feel like it's
2: a lot more time consuming having to write uppercase E's and uppercase K's.
1: You have to hit the
2: J's. We're not hitting the up.
1: No uppies.
2: Yeah, we're done with the
1: Wally
2: uppies.
1: Would hate that, but no uppies.
0: If Wally and Pancake could write, it'd be in all caps.
1: It would be Pancake in cutout magazine in letters.
2: It would be upper lowercase is what it would be.
0: 800-409-9393. I just want to do a test right now. You know, we get calls every time we talk. Someone calls in. I just want to know, is there one single person who needs all caps like me? I'll tell you, the logo of the show, it was supposed to be all caps.
1: Really?
0: But it was too hard to read. So that's like the only thing in my life that's lowercase. And I have to look at it every day when I look at Katie. It's right behind her.
1: Yeah. I love the logo. I like that Joe is like lowercase because I'm like a lowercase girly.
0: Well, and then I had an idea that we have a website where people could go to on 933FLZ.com. And if they wanted their name in the logo, it would be a prompt so that they could type it. It's the show. All right. Anyways. Annette, do you write in all caps?
3: I write in all caps, I type in all caps, and I've been reprimanded at work for it.
1: Really?
0: What do you do?
3: I work in a medical office as a surgery scheduler.
0: So why would they yell at you?
3: Because that means you're yelling. So I type in all caps because, and when we schedule surgeries, we schedule it in all caps. And then I forget to take the cap lock off, and I'm sending something to a coworker or to someone else in the hospital, and they feel like I'm yelling because it's in all caps.
0: Question for you. Is it because surgery's so important, and it would be absolutely horrible if you misread, is it in all caps because it's easier to read?
3: I would think so. It's easier to read. They can read it quickly. When they're setting up the room, they set it up. Based on how we're
0: well, then we should all be writing in all caps.
1: I get it it itches a spot in your brain, but I caps are too much.
0: No.
1: It's overwhelming. I'm overly stimulated.
0: All cap. Me, no. All cap. You, no cap.
3: All cap.
1: All right. No cap.
3: All
1: cap.
3: All caps.
0: I love it. Annette, thank you for doing what you do, yep. And we love you so much. Joe, you love writing in all caps. See, look at this. I'm not alone. Yay. Give it up for me.
4: Well, I've been doing it for the last 10 years because in the military, you have to write in all caps.
0: Am I doing Stolen Valor then? Now I might have to go lower. All right. Joe, with the military, do they write in all caps? Because it's so important what you guys do, and it'd be a shame if someone misread what the commander was saying.
4: I'm pretty sure that's why. Yep. It's easier to read.
0: Yep. Yep. And you write in all caps?
4: You can't get any letters mixed up.
0: You write? You type?
4: Yes.
0: Everything.
4: Typing, I just leave it whatever it does. But when I actually write, I actually spell with all capital letters.
2: So let me ask you a question, Joe.
4: Like text messages, I don't care.
2: When you were in the service and you had to write home to family, would you write your letters in all caps?
4: Yes.
2: Oh my gosh, your poor parents or your poor brother and sister.
0: One of my favorite people, Kyle, my barber, all caps.
2: What is the all deal caps. With all
1: Where
2: caps?
1: Are the lowercase people at?
0: He's genuinely one of the nicest people you'll ever meet. An amazing father, an amazing friend.
2: Amazing business owner.
0: All caps. Let's go, Joe. We got another good one. Joe, we'll talk to you later.
2: But think about how overwhelming that can be.
0: It's not overwhelming at all. It's just easier to read.
2: If you need help reading, Joe, then either one of two things.
1: Well, I can't get read.
2: Get glasses or increase the font on your phone.
1: I was going to say, turn that font up.
0: And look at how good his handwriting is. That's good handwriting.
1: That's nice handwriting.
0: My handwriting.
2: That is not his handwriting. That looks like an AI.
0: No, it is. I've talked to him about that before, too. His penmanship is excellent.
2: It is. It looks.
1: And I write like a serial killer.
0: Yes, yes. And then also, one last question, since I know Kyle is listening, and him and Jeremy got in a big fight about it. This is just make this super, super, super quick. Has nothing to do with all caps, but just real quick. You're trapped in a room. Let's say it's this studio. It's not as big as like someone's bedroom.
2: Mm-hmm.
0: Would you rather there be an alligator, a lion, or a hippopotamus? The goal is to get out of the room. Ready? And
2: gator.
1: Alligator.
0: Yep, thank you.
1: Just poke its eyes out.
2: Yeah, who's arguing the other way?
0: I don't know, but Jeremy called me and said that he asked me, and he said absolutely right, so I don't know which one Kyle picked, but he was wrong.
2: Hippos kill more people than anybody.
0: Hippos are incredibly dangerous.
2: Very.
1: Thank you, National Geographic.
0: Hippos are just as bad as diabetes.
2: We'll look into that.
0: No, that's what people say.
1: The beetus. It's bad. Big bad.
2: Can't beat the beetus and you can't beat the hippo. That's a rough life.
0: It's true. All right. Well, I don't know how to wrap that one up.
1: No cap.
0: Yeah, no cap. No, wait, all cap.
1: Oh, sorry, we had to change up the saying.
0: Yes, it's all cap.

0: Katie's got something on her face that her head that we spent all 3 minutes and 18 seconds talking about this one thing. Now, we don't have enough time to talk about it right now, but when we come back from paying the bills, we'll get into this. Speaking of paying bills, we'll pay yours. $925, $1,000 could be yours. We got Halloween Horror Night passes, Teddy Swim tickets as well. We'll be broadcasting live on YouTube, Twitch, and of course, our iHeartRadio app. So I say stream us. If you've never streamed us, you only listen in your car, give us a shot today. Whatever you want to do. 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What's Your Sign is next.
1: The Joe Show. We'll be right back. Get Adam on all the...

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1: Start your day with your morning reading. It's What's Your Sign on The Joe Show. Hey, Ashley, what's my sign?
2: Ashley is on vacation. This is Katie filling in. 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Gemini, rethink emotional patterns. 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Leo, embrace that bold spontaneity. 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Scorpio, know your worth today. Sagittarius, roll with the punches. Capricorn, simplify that mental fog. It's going to be all good. Aquarius, open up emotionally. And Pisces, take the initiative.
3: Thank you, thank you, thank you. It's not going to be gross potty talk, I promise. You'll be able to eat your breakfast and listen. You got my word. But...

0: Your question is, well, actually, we'll ask the question after. Did you walk in on someone?
1: Oh, 100%.
0: Who?
1: I don't know. It was at a sports bar that we love to watch football at. And we were watching the Packers-Bears game on Sunday. And I went to the ladies' room. And I thought there was no one in there. And I always like the stall that's like the furthest away. And I opened that door like gangbusters. I was like the Kool-Aid man.
2: Oh, yeah.
1: There was a lady sitting on the toilet. And I just freaked out. I said, oh, my God, I'm so sorry. I like covered my face with my hands. I was trying to shut the door. Her purse got stuck in the door. I panicked. So then I went obviously to a different stall. And then she proceeded to tell me like a funny little anecdote about a coworker who used to get totally naked to go to the bathroom and people used to walk in on him all the time. And I feel like she was trying to make me feel better.
0: Now, that's another thing that we should do, which is who gets completely naked when they go to the bathroom? Yeah. Because I used to do that.
1: What is that even?
0: All right. Well, we're going to go back to walking in on people when they go to the bathroom at a later date. Now we got to talk about going to the bathroom naked. 800-409-9393. Does anyone else get naked to use the restroom? I did it once as a joke. I wanted Alyssa to walk in on me going to the bathroom, but I was going to be completely naked. I thought that'd be hilarious. There was no comedy in the freedom that I felt. So then I tried it at work one day.
1: I think we have pictures of it somewhere.
0: 100% I did.
1: Oh, yeah. Taking his shoes and socks off? Or?
0: No, don't be crazy.
2: He kept his shoes and socks on. He was wearing like slides, I think, at that time.
0: I took my pants completely off. I took my shirt off, too. It was awesome. There's just something about, like, it just feels like God made us to poop naked. And I think God sometimes gets a little, like, bummed out that we don't get it. You think about it, he had so many people on earth, what are they called, apostles? Mm-hmm. He had people who write the Bible. Who was the ones that wrote the Bible?
2: Matthew, Mark, Luke, and John.
0: No, what are they called? He brought these people to earth to tell everyone about his good word. And no one put in there that he wants us to poop naked. And I think that God's a little bit bummed about that. He goes, guys, you missed one of the main messages.
1: I mean, with that logic, people used to poop in holes in the ground.
2: That's true.
1: Do you feel like we should go back naked? To that? They might have been.
2: My great-grandfather didn't have a running toilet. He literally had an outhouse where he had to go and dig. So I would have to...
0: Would he get naked?
2: I would assume so because he worked on a farm.
0: I think that there is something really, really, really freeing about just feeling the wind. Feel the AC. Tammy.
3: Hi. Good morning.
0: Good morning. Do you get naked when you go to the bathroom?
3: Actually, I do not. Huh. But
2: well, get out of here.
3: I have a nephew. I don't, but this is true story. I have a nephew, okay, 31 years old now. I used to watch him when he was little. Kept wondering, like, why did he go into the bathroom and take all his clothes off to use the bathroom, right? To this day, 31 years old, uses the bathroom, does number two, and then jumps into the shower every time he does number two. He lives with my sister, and so he has a child, and they were waiting for their house to be built, and so they're living there. So she's 9. She does the exact same thing. She can't touch it. She don't like to wipe her butt. Same as him, and then they jump in the shower.
0: Wait. I was down with everything until you just said that. You mean to tell me that they're wiping their bottom?
3: No, they wipe, but they wrap it with like 100 things of toilet paper. And then once they're done, they jump into the shower. So it must be hereditary because his child is 9 and does the exact same thing.
1: Interesting. Like a gigantic bidet.
0: Maybe it's like what 31-year-olds do. Maybe we get naked.
1: It's a generational thing?
3: Well, it's okay to do that in certain areas, but when you're using the bathroom.
1: Yeah. When you're at a sports bar.
0: You get immediately clean.
1: True.
3: Hey, Katie, I walked into somebody at the courthouse the other day, and there was a guy in the women's it's like a universal bathroom. There's one stall in there, and the door sometimes doesn't lock. And so I was kind of like you. I had to go, and I was like opening up the door, and a guy was standing there peeing.
1: There's no worse feeling.
0: You know what?
1: You feel like you are, oh God.
0: And that's where, I mean, we don't need to talk about shared bathrooms, but that's what I'm more concerned about is you walk in. I don't want to have a woman walk in on me. That's got to be horrifying for them. That could literally, that could cause nightmares for years. You don't want to walk in on me, especially if I'm naked. I look like Frank Reynolds climbing out of the couch and It's Always Sunny. Tammy, we love you.
3: Love you too. You guys have a great day.
0: Love you so much.
2: Katie Summers, just in case you didn't believe me, Joe has done it at work a couple times.
1: Oh, wow.
0: Yeah. Naked.
2: Yeah.
0: Think about that. Also think about the fact that Jed had to take that picture.
1: That's true.
2: It's not the first time I saw him, Katie. Although there's not... Hold on, binoculars?
1: Camera set up.
0: It looks like a button. We're 93.3 FLZ, by the way.

0: Joe Show Day, we will take you to court very, very, very soon. Katie brings up something that, and I'm on the Rays official website, taking a look at what they got for the playoffs. It's called the Bay Republic. And we're live on 93.3 FLC. I don't even know if I said that yet. But the reason why I'm looking at it is I got to price check these jerseys to see when we make the World Series. I'm saying it.
1: Speak it into existence.
2: That's right.
0: When we do, obviously, I need a jersey with the World Series patch on it. Now, what makes it different than the jerseys that I already have?
1: It's got the patch on it.
0: Exactly. Other than that, you really don't know. Unless you're looking at the patch, you'd go, yeah, he has like 12 of those. But I'm a sucker for new. And Katie brought up, she's a big Packers fan. Yeah, that's the one fault that she has.
2: Aww.
1: Stinky.
0: And they have a new jersey. Like, I think it was like 8 teams got new jerseys this year. 4 to 8. One of those got new jerseys. The rivalry collection. Bucks didn't get them, but I believe with the way it works, I believe 8 teams got it last year, 8 teams get it this year. Bucks have got to be a part of it next year. But Nike does that. They get new jerseys all the time. I believe the City Connect in baseball is a 3-year jersey contract, I think. Ooh. I could be wrong, but if my calculations are correct, that means that the Rays will be getting new City Connects next year. The Rays got new jerseys this year. They changed up their jerseys like 4 weeks ago. It's obviously just a ploy to make more money. But I fall victim to it every time. Why
2: is it?
0: It's
2: fun to have a new jersey.
0: Oh, it's awesome.
2: Yeah. And you feel like sick of the jersey that you've been wearing.
0: Yeah, you got like the best of the best. God, I'll never forget. We were so lucky. I mean, back then, we were so close with... some of the workers on the Rays, they all moved. We miss Sarah. I love Sarah so much. And she invited us to like the big jersey unveil with the who went on stage. There was like three
1: Taylor Walls and Pete Fairbanks. Oh,
0: cool. And they went on the stage and they took their jackets off and then they had the jerseys under it. And I went to Sarah and I said, "Hey, is the team store open today?" She was like, "What?" She's like, "We're giving you a gift." I said, "No. Let me in that team store. I got to get everything that says City Connect on it." Because I'm a sucker for new. I mean, I will literally, if I'm budgeting, I will kill my budget and go, you know what? I'm not going to eat for the rest of the week because I need City Connect uniforms.
1: So I can see that argument in some cases, Joe, because... with City Connect, it's a brand new jersey.
2: Sure.
1: It's a completely different overhauled design. But with the World Series jersey, the only difference is the patch.
0: I know, but it's awesome. It's like a memorable moment.
1: Call me a cheap ass, Joe, but this is what I used to do with my jerseys because I grew up a Detroit Tigers fan. When they went to the World Series, I just bought the patch and I had a seamstress put it on the shoulder.
2: Yeah.
1: It's so much cheaper. It's like a $25 patch, and I still get to keep the jersey.
0: I don't think they sell patches anymore because of that.
1: That's lame. That is so lame if that's the case.
0: I made that up.
1: I don't. There's, you got to understand the value of it.
0: Guess who made it up? Me. Okay. I think I made that up. Will the Rays be getting new jerseys next year with the City Connects?
1: It's a contracted for every 3 seasons, so they have to do it for a minimum of 3.
2: Right.
1: So MLB has a 4+1 rule, which means that a team is limited to 4 total standard uniforms, home, away, and 2 alternates, plus they can have a City Connect jersey if they choose as well. Nice. So the Rays have technically 5 uniforms in rotation as of right now. That's a lot of jerseys, dude.
0: Why wouldn't like they just call it a 5 jersey rule?
1: Well, because you can either opt in or opt out of the City Connect jersey. Not all teams want to opt in. Like the Stankies, they don't have a... they don't have a City Connect jersey. Or the A's don't have one either.
0: Well, the A's don't even have a home. They're not like the Boevil. You know about the Boevil?
1: Boevil.
0: You gotta have a home. That's an old Carballo family joke.
2: Is it unbelievable?
0: Hey, I'll stick to the jokes. Thanks. I gotta get new.
1: Oh, this is a lame restriction. MLB team or the MLB will not let City Connect uniforms during the postseason.
2: Oh.
1: The Rays have the best City Connect uniform ever. And
0: I love it. Good.
1: Why?
0: Because that's my favorite jersey in baseball. But next year, the moment it releases, I gotta get the new one. The one that says Tampa Bay.
1: Oh, yeah.
0: And the old Flames. Devil Ray. They brought the two best jerseys that they had back.
1: They did.
0: And I gotta get a World Series patch on that one, too.
2: Okay. Where do you keep all these jerseys? Yeah,
1: I know. Seriously. Your fiance Alyssa's gotta be driving back crazy.
2: Look, you just gave me. It's like, mind your business, Summers.
0: I keep it in her closet. Because I don't have room in my closet for them. What if I told you, in my closet, not in the storage unit, where I have a full big box from the container store, like a jug, a tree. Oh, it was actually, it's made for Christmas trees.
2: Oh, is it? Oh, my gosh.
0: A plastic thing that is filled with jerseys to the brim. Can't even put anything else on top. And in my closet, I probably have, well, let's end this with the math. You ready for the math?
1: Yeah,
2: well, I love
1: math. Let's hear your equation.
0: I got two blue Wildcat jerseys. I got a white Wildcat jersey. Those are the basketball jerseys. Oh, and I got a Arizona. Okay, so four. Honestly, I can't do the math. I know I have six Chelsea jerseys now. I got two Real Madrids. I've got two throwback Rays.
2: 14.
0: City Connect, white, Grays in my storage unit. I got two Mike Evans, two Tom Brady's.
2: Me too.
0: In one throwback Bucks jersey, I don't know who, maybe Allstott, maybe Sapp, not sure. That's in the storage unit. I got I got so many. I got a Ken Griffey Jr. jersey. I got a couple minor league jerseys. Oh, I got gosh. That R2-D2 one that you got me. Yeah. I got like three Phillies jerseys. I got at least like 20 Cubs jerseys. I'm a jersey guy.
2: It's about 50. We're at 50 right now.
0: Oh, ease. 50? 50's in my closet, Summers. Think about a tree. You know, a big tree, sir? A whole tree.
1: He's got a jersey tree.

0: News is next. Katie, what's on the way?
1: So we now know what happened that landed Diddy in the hospital. And Selma Blair is back at work after her assault charges.
0: All right, that and more coming up. 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
3: A man is in custody after a domestic shooting outside a Safety Harbor bar last night. Where's Jed?
0: Where is Jed?
3: Harbor Bar.
4: No way!
3: Yes, we love Harbor Bar.
4: We do!
3: Yeah. So a woman was rushed to the hospital while the suspect briefly fled with his young child before being captured. The child is now safe with authorities, though officials have not released the identities or conditions of those involved. But that's just like so crazy.
5: Damn, that's a good bar too. That's like a fun bar to linger at, play pool, shoot darts, and just have fun with your friends.
3: We still love Harbor
5: Bar. And they have the coin pusher.
3: Sean and Jed will camp out in front of this coin pusher for hours.
0: What's that say on my arm?
3: Who cares?
0: Who cares? So not funny. About the story set.
3: Yes,
0: story
3: of set. Very sad. Selma Blair is...
0: I want to take back that. I want to take that. I care.
3: Yes. Oh, good.
0: Hey, what does that say?
3: Cares.
0: What does that say?
5: Joe cares.
0: There you go.
3: Actress Selma Blair is still set to appear at 90s Con in Connecticut after she was arrested on allegations of assaulting airplane crew, police, and a nurse over the weekend. That's for Entertainment, which runs the annual 90s Con event, confirmed Selma's Friday attendance in an Instagram story saying, Selma Blair will be joining us at 90s Con as planned. See you there. So she appeared in court on Monday where she was arraigned on two counts of assault on an officer and the nurse. This is according to a criminal court affidavit. The judge set bail at $20,000 cash and then a $60,000 bond on top of that. She was released on bail that evening. Her rep said Selma experienced a medical emergency that led to the alleged conduct. Upon landing, she received immediate medical attention and is currently in stable condition. And I am not a professional, but I feel like maybe a little time off would be necessary because there was biting and punching and all that. Hope she gets better. And finally, the New York Post discovered the reason that Sean Diddy Combs was rushed by ambulance to the hospital with a head injury in the middle of the night. So I guess Diddy suddenly awoke from a bad dream and he bolted out of his bunk bed and smashed his head on the upper bunk.
6: That's a lie.
0: I don't believe that.
3: What do you think happened?
0: I think he was just trying to get out of jail. I don't know.
5: Like an medical emergency, so he just tried to self-injure
0: himself?
5: Or
0: he got jumped, and he's afraid to say that he got jumped. Yeah, although, if he got jumped, I think he's trying to just get... I don't know. Maybe he bumped his... I'm sure the guy's got a lot of nightmares, considering the most vile human being. He is the most vile. Not a good guy. He's a bad guy. Ooh, Google it. Bad guy. Good music. Bad guy.
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0: Thank you, thank you, thank you, thank you. Hey, with Diddy, I do want to talk about bad dreams, if that's all right. I think that this could be a very interesting story.

0: I'm curious, what is the worst dream you've ever had, and do you believe Diddy? We're live on 93.3 FLZ. Katie, what was the news that you reported on?
1: So, the reason that Sean Diddy Combs was rushed by ambulance to the hospital, it was a head injury that he had in the middle of the night, allegedly. Diddy suddenly awoke from a bad dream, bolted out of his bunk bed, and smashed his head on the upper bunk.
0: Now, the conversation's not going to be, do we believe him or not? Because I don't necessarily believe him. But, let's say we do. Obviously, that dream must have been bad. Who's had, like, do you guys have reoccurring bad dreams ever? Yeah.
1: Oh, always.
0: A specific one?
1: I'm a very vivid dreamer, and I also get night terrors, which I'm sure is so fun for my fiancé, Sean. It's always about spiders.
0: Let's stop you right there real quick. What is a night terror?
1: Well, from my understanding, it's where you're half awake and half asleep. Like, I wake up in my bedroom, I'm in my bed, but I'm still, like, in a different plane. I'm telling you, I think I'm an interdimensional walker. I travel. But, like, I'll see spiders, and I will freak out. They're on my hand, they're crawling down the wall, they're coming from the ceiling.
2: I've had dreams where I've turned into a vampire.
0: Hold on, Jed. Hold on. We got to get this looked at. You think in real life you have it?
2: What, the ability?
0: Like when you're sleeping, but you think you're awake?
1: I feel like I'm awake because everything is the same as my room. Because, you know, like you have dreams about like your house or your parents' house.
0: And
1: but
0: you
1: something's
0: move?
1: Just like a little bit different. I literally, of course I move. I, like, jump out of bed. I will throw myself on the floor.
0: What?
1: Yeah, it's crazy.
0: No way.
1: Literally.
0: Jump on the floor.
1: Call Sean.
0: Say less. 800-409-9393.
1: It's wild, though, man.
0: I consistently have a dream. I had it since I was a little kid. I've talked about this before, where I'm getting eaten by this big-ass, like, caterpillar-type thing.
1: Oh.
0: I'm in Tucson, Arizona at my grandparents. I can feel the cold tile floors and this thing starts to eat me legs first. Ooh. And the deeper I get inside of this caterpillar's mouth, I lose my thanks, douchebag. The deeper I get, I lose my voice. I said, help, help, help, help.
1: That's the worst. When you can't scream.
0: And
1: you're
0: trying
1: to scream
0: voice.
1: For help, or you're trying to run and your legs are like sand.
0: But I don't wake up.
1: Yeah, I'm like in between. I sleepwalk too. Very troubled sleeper.
0: You ever go outside when you sleepwalk?
1: I used to when I was a kid.
0: And just like...
1: I'd sit on the porch. My dad would find me.
0: Just chilling on the porch.
1: Yes. I was like one of the kids in the movie Weapons.
0: That's scary.
1: Yes, it was very scary.
0: Were they afraid you were going to like run away?
1: No. I don't think so.
0: I would be.
1: I mean, I wish that... Wait, why weren't they scared?
0: Eric, you say that you would like to diagnose Katie. You think that she has sleep paralysis.
3: No, I know that's what she has because that happens to me a lot. it's the worst feeling in the world, Joe. Like your eyes are wide open, but you can't move at all.
1: But I'm moving now.
0: Katie
1: I'm
0: says she running. Jumps on the bed.
1: Yeah, I'll jump out of bed.
0: Or out of bed.
1: Mm-hmm.
3: Well, with me, I literally can't move at all.
1: Scary.
0: Huh.
3: Like a good 15 minutes. It's the scariest thing ever.
0: I don't know. I guess I don't want to say that I'm jealous. I'm kind of jealous. Just to experience it once.
1: Do you ever like realize at some point you're like, okay, this is happening again, and you can kind of calm yourself down?
3: No, every time it happens, I can never calm myself down, and I kind of lose my breath a little bit. I'm like, and whenever I fully wake up, I'm like short of breath. It's kind of scary.
1: Dude, why are we like this?
0: Because you guys are sick in the head. No, I don't know. I don't know.
1: We have very vivid imaginations.
0: Damn. Interesting. Yeah, one time when I was in college.
3: You don't want to. No, you don't.
0: One time I was in college, I invited a girl over to stay that we had a slumber party.
1: Mm-hmm.
0: And she had informed me that she has some, is it night terrors when you just start to scream? What is this? What is the one when you just start to scream? Because she said, I just want to let you know that at any point tonight, I could jump out of bed and I scream.
1: Night terrors, a type of parasomnia. In undesirable sleep behavior, it causes sudden panic, screaming, thrashing, high physical arousal during deep eye rapid.
0: Yes.
1: Or non-rapid eye movement. REM.
0: I said.
1: You're REM.
0: All of a sudden, the sleepover doesn't sound that fun. I'm going to need you to leave. And she left, and we never talked again. Every once in a while, I go, well, why didn't she just try to see? Like, now I'm so, I would have liked to investigate that. Maybe I stay up, she goes to sleep, and I just wait for it to happen. But that's creepy, that's weird, and I take back what I just said out loud. Eric, love you. I
1: want to watch you sleep.
0: Stephanie, your son has night terrors. Perfect. Does he, scream and stuff?
4: He does. He freaks out, and it actually looks like he's being possessed by something, and you'll try to, like, touch him to, like, wake him up, but his eyes are open, and the more you get closer to him, the more he freaks out. The more you touch him, the more he freaks out. It's as if whatever he's seen, you've just become that. Like, he doesn't see me. He sees right through me and just freaks out.
0: Are you sure he's not, like, is he? He got,
4: I was going to tell Katie, I did have him see a specialist for it. And the specialist told us the number one thing that cause night terrors is eating before bed.
1: I do eat very late.
4: So, yeah, it can cause night terrors. Interesting. That's what they told me about them. So.
1: Wow. Well, thank you for that.
0: Quit eating before bed, Katie. We love you, Stephanie.
1: I just love a late dinner. Yeah, it's always spiders. I don't get that.
0: Ayo, my man somehow knows the dreams that Diddy is having. How do you know those dreams?
5: Because I've been there, you know that. I know what happened. He had a dream and he jumped up and bumped his head. I used to have a dream when I was in the dormitories. I would hear a voice and it was so dark. I thought I woke up and it was so dark. And I hear a voice and it goes, please don't stop. And I hear it and it's so scary. And I get up and I try to go to it. It's like, please don't stop. And I know that's the nightmare that Diddy's having. And then I run trying to get to the voice and I hear it again. Please don't stop and get to it. And it was Diddy looking back going, please don't stop. Please don't stop. Please don't stop. Keep going. Keep going. Keep going. That's his nightmare. That's why he bumped his head.
0: Did you ever bump your head?
1: No.
5: Oh my god. He's looking back like, please don't stop, please don't stop. But no, I used to have this nightmare that actually I still have it once in a big blue moon. You remember them wind up teeth that you wind up and they chatter and they chase on the little
6: teeth? Yeah, they walk.
5: I rarely have them, but when I was a kid, these things were chasing me and they would bite me on my butt. Or grab me by my underwear, and they were trying to eat me alive. And they were salivating everywhere trying to eat me alive, man. It's so crazy.
1: That's terrifying.
0: Please!
5: Yes.
6: We gotta clip that.
5: Don't stop! But, I have that one ability to cut this off. Actually, you know, I have that one ability where I could actually tell if I'm in a bad, bad nightmare, which is why I don't watch scary movies, because whatever happens on the screen projects itself in my sleep.
6: That was like me for the back rooms, Jules. Katie took me to see back rooms, and I thought that damn pirate was chasing me around for a whole entire night.
1: Captain Clark.
5: Yeah. So Jules can do this. I could like be like in a nightmare, and then I'll look at that whatever demon, and I'll be like, oh, wait a second, you're not real. Wake up, and I'll just wake up.
0: Does the demon get mad?
5: I don't know, man. I don't know. I wake up and I can go back into a dream that I left already. It could be a good one or a bad one. I'll wake up, go to the bathroom, be like, man, I like that dream. Let me get back into that one.
7: Jules, it's not a dream. Have you ever had a demon say that to you when you sleep? It's not a dream.
5: Damn, that's really good, man. That sounds like the demon that was chasing me, doesn't it?
7: Of course, it's really good because I'm a demon. Yeah.
5: Song. It's a butt pirate demon.
7: Please don't stop.
5: That's the demon that chased Diddy. don't stop. Get it. Don't stop. Get it. Don't stop. Oh, my.
0: All right. Well,
5: I'm up.
0: Yeah.
5: I'm up.
1: Your caterpillar dreams are really scary too.
5: But truth is, he got beat up with a rock and sock, man. I've been there, done that, and you can't say nothing. They rock and socked him.
0: In other words, they jumped him while he was sleeping.
1: Yeah.
5: Yep, rock and sock him.
0: All right. Love you, man. We gotta find out a way to get that game, but all right, later. We gotta get insane. That game. That game's sick. Yeah, no, getting eaten and losing your voice, not fun.
1: Mm-mm.
0: That's what happens to me. That's my nightmare. Don't know what it means, but it means something. I also have a good dream where I'm Nicki Minaj.
6: Oh, that's nice.
0: Yes, it's awesome. Then I have more other dreams where I'm Bieber.

0: bothering me since it happened on the bachelor trip. We went on a ghost tour. Yeah, I caught a lot of crap for wanting to do that at my bachelor party. Jed, it was pretty sick.
1: It was pretty awesome.
0: It was a little boring at first, but once we got it, they did like a stop where we could get drinks. We may or may not have chugged two Long Islands apiece.
2: I heard about that.
0: Oh, yeah. We got a little feeling.

0: I enjoy ghost tour. One of my favorite trips, I was 12 or 11. My grandparents took me to Pennsylvania to visit my papa's family, and we went to Eastern State Penitentiary, which is like a Alcatraz-type prison that is closed down. It's supposed to be like haunted. I thought that was cool.
1: I love that.
0: Alcatraz is haunted. I've been there. I like that. Like ghost tours. We lived inside of a haunted house at Busch Gardens, Scream Stream. It's on YouTube. Go check it out. Awesome stuff. So we go on this. I'm expecting it to be the greatest thing ever. It wasn't. You know, it was one of those tours where, you know, the tour guide immediately was like, you know, I'm in the theater. And all right, that's
2: she made it about herself.
0: She made it a lot about herself. But that's not why I was like, what the hell? This is what bothered me. There is a house in New Orleans that a family used to own. It was a husband and a wife. And this wife in particular, because she had like five husbands. The real story. Each husband was very wealthy. And they would die. And with each death, she got their fortune. So, I mean, this woman by, like, husband number three is loaded, okay? And in this house that is still there, Nicolas Cage owned it for a year. And that's kind of what people go, okay, well, that's another thing that's haunted about this house is the fact that people, not that Nick Cage owned it, but the fact that people only live there for, like, a year or two. And then they get rid of it. They're there. They're gone. And inside of the house were slaves. And this is back when they had slaves. And what she did to the slaves was horrible. And this woman is actually who they based American Horror Story off of.
1: Mm-hmm. Kathy Bates' character.
0: What is the season?
1: Coven. And Kathy Bates, who actually won an Emmy for this, she played socialite Madame Delphine Lalaurie.
0: So that's who it's based off of, right? Now, we go on the tour, and in no way am I saying, obviously, slavery is one of the most vile things that has ever happened in human history. That is not the point of this conversation. The point is I want my money back. I didn't even pay for it. The boys got it for me. Thank you for the truth. Yeah, appreciate that. But I want you to get your money back, Jed. Because we're standing there. She starts to tell the story. She gets to the end of the story. And she hits us with this. She goes, and what she did to these people was so vile. Some tour guides, most tour guides, will tell you exactly what happened. I refuse to say anything out loud. It's vile, it's disgusting, and I don't agree with it. So, if you want to know more, Google it.
1: Oh, wow.
2: I know, and we not only paid for the tour, Katie, but then they set up the tour to where halfway there's a cash-only bar, so you basically have to go get cash out to tip her at the end.
0: She was super woke. Sorry, I had to say it, but that's not the point of the conversation.
2: The point is she withheld, like...
0: Close your eyes and think about a woke woman. She had that haircut. All right, moving on.
2: She basically...
0: You know the haircut. You just saw it.
2: She withheld the information that I thought was not... I thought it was important because you want to know the history about things.
1: Right.
2: The moment you censor history is the moment that you lose. She basically said, well, Google it for yourself. Well, what if Google is a different answer than what you're giving me or what you know about it? Because you're the historian. You know everything about this.
1: Like, why am I paying you?
2: Right.
0: It's a ghost tour. It's a ghost tour. It's not like we're on like some religious retreat where we do want to censor certain things.
2: And we were wearing tracksuits while we were there.
0: I'm not afraid of nothing in a tracksuit.
2: Yeah.
1: I mean, parts of history are uncomfortable to talk about. They are sad. They are tragic. And what happened in this specific house are all of those things. But, you know, that's what you guys were there for. You just wanted the information.
0: It was so unbelievably...
1: You weren't saying acted out.
0: It was so frustrating. It was like... And then we go to in front of a voodoo, like, shop.
1: Yeah.
0: Because it was all on ghost, voodoo, and something
2: spirits.
0: Spirits. And we get to the voodoo section.

0: And we stop at the street corner and she's like, all right, let's talk about voodoo. And to be honest with you, it's just racism. And I'm sitting there like, that's scary. Tell me more. And she goes, because it's racism, I'm choosing not to tell you guys. And it moves on.
1: She did that like three times.
0: She did
1: times,
0: that
1: Katie.
0: Multiple times.
2: Did anyone at any point say anything? Like, but we want to know.
0: No, I was in a tracksuit. I was so focused on my tracksuits and the bulge in my pants. Someone commented on it at not Joe Caraballo. You can see it's just a pen. It was not. It was very tiny too. It was tiny. But no, the whole entire time I'm like, this is an 800-409-9393. Am I complaining? Is she in the right to do that? Or am I justified in the fact that I really genuinely was a little bit of like, it was off-putting to go on a tour where you're not going to tell me what the hell happened?
2: Yeah, I feel like she's in the wrong line of work.
0: Completely wrong line of work.
2: I'd be upset. I would be like, no, I want to hear about the history. Tell me what happened.
0: Google it. Well, give me, how much did you have to pay per person?
1: I think it was like $40 or
2: shut
1: $50
2: up.
1: For
2: oh my
1: it
2: God,
1: now.
2: I would write a bad Google review. I'm like, let me get on Google to write a review. How about that?
0: $15 back. I want $15. And honestly,
1: per
0: I
1: person?
0: Should I should be asking. Yes, $15. If it's $50.
2: That is my Google fee.
0: If it's $50 and this tour is on three separate things and you're not going to tell me two parts of it, asking for 15 back is honestly, I should ask for, I don't know, whatever two-thirds of 50 is.
2: I'd ask for a full refund.
1: See, I'm at the point now where...
0: And we tipped her.
1: Yeah, that's my thing, too. I was pissed when at the end of the tour, Katie, when people wanted to give her a tip. I said, absolutely
0: well,
1: not.
0: Because we always get a tip. People who work off of tips, you should always tip them.
1: The service has to be good. The service was not good. She did not serve as her full potential.
0: I'm a tip guy.
1: I know you
0: who
1: are.
0: Who is this?
3: This is Tiffany calling in from Brandon, Florida.
1: Give it up. Let's go, Brandon.
0: Hey, Tiffany. You know, I just be honest. If she was in the right with this, I want to hear why. Because it did. I don't know. It was just like, why did I just pay for this tour?
3: I've been to New Orleans, and New Orleans is a spooky place.
0: Hell yeah.
3: It's a little ridiculous. And, okay, welcome to 2026, right, where everyone gets offended over everything. And cancel culture. So she's probably thinking, oh, if I say too much, then, you know, I'm going to get fired from my job.
0: No, she was saying. And I asked for your opinion, then immediately you gave it, and I went, no, but this is what I have to say with that. I kind of understand where you're going with it, but, she literally said, my coworkers, the other tour guides, will tell you exactly what happened. I'm choosing not to tell you because it's disgusting. So I don't think she was afraid she was going to get canceled. Also, if you were in our group and you heard the things that we were saying, the last thing you would have thought is we were going to cancel her. I mean, we were in tracksuits after all.
3: No, I'm glad you had a fun time in New Orleans. I've been waiting for you to get married for so long. I've been listening to the Joe Show for a while.
0: I do it on my way to work.
3: No, I definitely think that if you decide to be a historian in New Orleans especially, you should say all the details.
2: Exactly.
0: Oh, my God. Jed, what? Call Grant right now. Call Grant right now. Or Gooch, if you can hear this, he's listening on the app, though. It's going to be a little bit delayed.
2: What did he say?
0: She just made it out with so much cash, too. Grant tipped her 60. Jake tipped her 40. Luke tipped her 20. I tipped her 60.
2: $60?
0: She got 180 off of our group.
2: That is wild.
0: For not telling us nothing.
2: For just walking us around with zero information.
3: Especially if you're working on tips. I'm telling you everything. I'm telling you all the
2: glory. Yes.
0: All right. Thank you so much for calling in. We got Gooch on. Gobble Gooch. Gooch, wouldn't you agree that this woman, like, she didn't give us a tour?
4: Well, you told me to give her a bigger tip. I think she got, like, $180 from our group.
2: Ah!
4: I'm calling you out on the BS.
2: That is insane.
0: So...
4: It's like a 45% tip.
0: Can you, since Jed and I give your side of it, she literally said, I'm not going to tell you guys.
4: I didn't hear that remark, but I mean, I thought that overall, the tour of the city, the description of some of the railings that were there, I don't know if you talked about that at all. I mean, I thought it was interesting. I thought she did a good job, but I didn't think she was deserving of that big of a tip.
0: $180.
4: I thought 40 bucks, 50 bucks was a reasonable tip. I mean, it was 400 total.
2: Would have been a monster if she was refusing to tell me, like, what happened. I would be like, no, you need to tell me. Tell me right now.
0: We had eight people.
2: Shout out to me, Rachel.
0: We had eight people in the group. I thought $10 per person was good.
2: Yeah.
0: So she got a lot more.
4: Wanting more, right?
0: So, Gooch, you don't remember when we were in front of that woman's house? It was the house where she was like, and if you choose to walk under it, just be prepared. You'll get, like, haunted.
4: That was Nicolas Cage's house.
0: Yes. Mm-hmm. Do you not remember when she was like, I'm not telling you?
4: She said that, but I think it was to keep us wanting more. It was all part of her act, really.
0: I wanted less from her. I wanted to move on. That's what I wanted.
2: Like, now, I want this tour to be over.
0: She did say if you walk under that house, like, bad things happen to people and all this stuff.
2: Mm-hmm.
0: I don't vomit when I drink. I don't throw up. It's honestly an issue of mine because sometimes I get so drunk that I know I need to get it out of me, but I can't do it. My body will not do it. I threw up in the steakhouse that night.
2: Oh, no.
0: So, and not to
2: not
0: be graphic,
2: at the table, right?
0: It was red. So.
4: Because you walked under the balcony.
0: It could have been. Gooch, don't hang up. Kara, you're on with Gooch. You're on with Katie. You're on with Jed. You're on with me.
5: Hey, guys.
0: Hello. What do you think?
5: So I think that, like, not saying something because it's vile and all of that is not the way to play it. I think people's stories deserve to be told, and I think that sweeping things under the rug doesn't make them go away. It just makes it so people, one, aren't learning about what happened, and two, you know, again, these people's stories aren't getting told, and they deserve that.
2: 100%. I could not agree more. Very well put.
5: And I also would not have tipped her, because I think that, like, what Katie had said, I think it was Katie earlier, that you got to do your job.
2: Yeah.
5: And I think people just, like, expect a half-ass, or a half, sorry. They expect
0: good.
5: To be able to just do whatever. And, you know, tip culture is, like you said, like, oh, these people deserve a tip. They're working hard. They work for it, or they're working off tips. And so they just expect to be there and get one. And it's like, no, it's very frustrating sometimes, especially now when everything is so poorly done.
0: Yeah. I will say this, and thank you, Kara, so much. I knew it was going to be bad, and I wish Aaron wasn't doing a show right now because I turned and looked at Aaron when this happened. Grant and Jed and everyone were, like, too far apart to, like, make the face because I didn't want her to see it. But the first thing she did, we walk... No. The first thing we did when we walked, she'd, like, all right, are you guys ready for the tour? She walks us to this area. And she's like, before we start, this has nothing to do with the tour, but I think it's important to note that this city is horrible, and it was all started because of horrible things they did to people, and it has nothing to do with ghosts, but it's all about slavery and the white man. Mm. The moment she said that, I looked at Aaron, I go, this ain't going to be my tour.
6: Refund.
0: I know it's not going to be my tour. Gooch, would you like to tell everyone about the railing before we go?
4: No, I think that you can do a better description. Or Jed, I think.
0: Do you remember?
1: Yeah, the can I just go and say it, or do I have to censor myself?
0: Well, it's just very interesting. If you walk around New Orleans, one thing that you should do is look up at the balconies. The balconies have railing. It was all, what was it, stainless steel, or what was it?
1: Cast iron.
0: Cast iron. That was a big thing back then. It was cast iron, and they had different designs, and it was all like cookie-cutter type designs. You would go into a booklet when you were building your house, and you'd go, I want that one, mm-hmm. I want that one, I want that one. Well, one of the ones that were very funny to people back then looked like penises.
2: Oh.
0: Seriously, Google it. New Orleans penis railing.
2: Yeah, I gotta look this up.
0: Google it.
1: Don't grab onto that.
4: I will send you the picture. I have the picture. You guys can post it.
0: And as they, let's send it to us. And as they You know, as time went on and buildings changed and things went out of business, you know, there was a time when the red light district, that was legal in New Orleans. They had a red light district and then it was illegal. That was a lot of business, though. A lot of money was coming in because of that. So what the brothels and whatever you call those houses did was they kept that railing. So you would look up and see that, and that signified, okay, you go in there, you have some fun. She pointed at one of them, and it was a restaurant. I'm like, this restaurant used to be a brothel?
2: All the dongs.
0: Made a reservation immediately. Gooch! Love ya. Uh-oh. Did Gooch get possessed? Gooch!
6: I'm here.
2: I was going to say, you walked into the balcony.
0: Love ya. I'll talk to you later.
6: Love you guys. Bye.
2: Yeah, that railing is crazy work.
7: It's a real thing.
0: It is.
2: Yeah. Should I install one of those at my house? Sean, I've been doing a little work at Lowe's.

0: I'm looking right now at all the War of the Roses that you have heard over the years, and it's kind of interesting to look at because, you know, it's all on our free iHeartRadio app. Now, what's interesting about this, too, is it's only audio from 2023. That means that all those cheaters we caught in 2022 and 2021, it took us a year to get into War of the Roses when we started the show. All those aren't even there. As I scroll and scroll and scroll, let me see. Where did that end off? Let's see. I just want to see right now. And we've got a lot we want to talk about and a lot that we're going to talk about. We got Judge Joe's show today. Let me see if this works. Since 2023, we've caught 1,034 cheaters.
1: Oh, my God.
0: That's crazy. And then do the math. Two times a week. And back then we had 2 weeks of vacation.
2: Yeah.
0: It's 52 times two. What I would do is I'd do 50, 50, that's 100, 104 cheaters.
2: That's just the average, too, by the way.
0: That's crazy, man. That's crazy. All right. All of it is on our podcast page. If you just type in War of the Roses, I believe they all show up. So you should do that. Go back and listen to everything that we've done. I mean, you want to talk about being able to pass the time. That right there, you have... Do the math on that. 1,034. The average time of War of the Roses is about 15 minutes. Yeah, I was going to say, you probably want to do that. And then I've got something good that I want to talk about. ADD brain, but I think this is kind of interesting if you love the show. 1,034
2: times
0: 15.
2: 15,510.
1: Oh my God.
0: 15,510 wow. Minutes worth of cheaters is on our podcast page, and more than likely a lot more than that. All right, let's move on. Katie, and I've got a pact with Jed and Sean, and that's that we're the boys in the group. You know, when we all hang out, and we've got Alyssa and you and Ashley and Radina, mm-hmm. You know, the boys sometimes get picked on.
2: We do. We get bullied quite a bit.
0: And the boys have a pact that we've got each other's back no matter what. Even if we disagree, we got each other's back. So I need to be very careful about this because I don't want Sean to get mad at me. But you are doing something right now that is one of my biggest pet peeves.
1: Me?
0: Yes, you. And I think that this is important to say as our Rays continue to kick ass. And with that comes new merch. And, you know, you should see the Bay Republic, their team store was packed with people. Mm. I went a couple of days ago just to see what I love merch. I went there just to see what they had. I didn't buy anything. I just want to walk through it. Packed with people. Packed. And more people are getting hats. Everyone's loving on the hats that they got. Katie comes in here looking all good in her leather jacket mm-hmm. and her Tampa mm-hmm. Bay Rays dad hat. I didn't even notice it at first. And then I did, Jed. 800-409-9393. Do you keep the stickers on your hat? Because Katie has the 920 adjustable sticker that's on the top of her brim of her hat.
1: What's the big deal?
0: What, are you going to return it if we lose?
1: No.
0: I... think, hold on, put your head up.
1: Yep, that's up there too.
0: Oh my God. She's okay. Got the authentic sticker
1: Listen,
0: too.
1: Listen, I thought you were
2: keep the one underneath, you no. can't keep the one on top.
1: I thought you were supposed to keep both the stickers.
0: No.
1: Who set the hat rules?
0: Me. I said the hat rules.
2: I think the sticker on top looks corny. No one can really see it underneath besides you. That's just a gentle reminder that it's real for you. But the top one, it's like, It's like you're trying hard. Are you trying to flex that you got a new hat on us, or what's the deal
1: it
2: here?
1: It is not a new hat. Look at how wrinkled this sticker is.
2: Hold on, get the rid of the sticker if it's so damn wrinkled.
0: You can argue, though, that a hard-o move is to try to tell everyone that it's an authentic hat. Who cares if it's real or not? We know it's real. How many people are making fake New Eras?
1: So wait, so that's the whole sticker thing. People keep the sticker on to show that it's a real.
0: Well, the one at the bottom, the one under your hat with that baseball is an authenticated sticker. That goes on like all...
2: official MLB merchandise.
0: The one that you have on top of your hat just says the size and what it is.
2: I'm just like keeping tags on my Levi's that show the size.
1: Doesn't like Jamie Ferreira, he wears hats all the time. Doesn't he have the sticker on the top?
2: I don't know. You want me to call?
1: Call Jamie. He's up.
0: Honestly, yeah. I don't know if Jamie's a sticker wearer.
1: I need my work husband to defend me.
0: I'm telling you, man. I'm telling you. I do not get down with
1: that. I thought a lot
0: of
1: people did this.
0: Yeah, well, you know, just because a lot of people do it doesn't make it cool.
2: That's true. Like the oversized baggy pants.
0: Wait a second. I wear oversized baggy pants.
2: Everybody can pull it off. There's only a few people that can pull off the stickers on the hat.
0: 800-409-9393. You can text in at 97720. But do you have the stickers on your hat? I used to have the authentic one. I mean, shoot. I probably had stickers on my hat for like 2 days.
2: Hey, Jamie, real quick. You're on the radio with us. Do you keep the stickers on your New Era hats? Like the flat bills No, you take them off.
1: Aw, Jamie, you're supposed to defend me.
0: Jamie,
1: defend my honor.
0: When you come in, you got to come in here right away and look at Katie's hat.
1: I'm like self-conscious. I have a weird shaped head.
2: No, you do
1: And I'm
2: not.
1: Wearing a hat today, and I have the stickers on, and they're making fun of me.
0: Of all the people, Katie has the stickers on her hat.
3: That's insane. I'm not going
1: to
3: lie.
1: Jamie, I thought you were supposed to keep the stickers on.
0: You are not supposed to keep the stickers on your hat.
2: Does the EMC keep his stickers on?
3: No.
2: Okay.
3: No.
0: Yeah. You can't do that. Here. Check this out.
1: Thanks.
0: We've got two of my favorite people on the phone right now. We've got Jay and Jules on the line.
4: My man, Jules.
5: Hey, yo, my man.
4: No, I know Jules. Jules is from New York, bro. You're going to lose your freaking badge if you say you don't keep the stickers on your hats, man. You're going to lose it.
5: I absolutely do. But the thing is...
4: I had
5: showed Joe my Bucks hat when we were at Universal Studio. I was like, look at my Bucks hat. It's the draft edition, and it had the stickers on it. I want to know, did you see those stickers? And was like, man, you got the stickers on your hat, you lame.
0: I don't think it's... All right, I kind of do think it's lame. I just... Why keep this... If you go to a store and you buy a T-shirt, you don't keep the tags on it.
5: Nah, man. It's hot etiquette.
4: It's supposed old school, to leave it on there. Old school New Yorkers do that.
0: Wait, Jay, what do you mean Florida? Old school New Yorkers do? What do you mean?
4: Stickers on the hat, bro. We keep the stickers on the hat. The one under the brim like Katie does and the one on top.
1: Yay.
2: Yeah, but Jamie's an old school New Yorker. He's not doing that. Jay, explain that to me. Is he not an old school New Yorker? Jamie doesn't do that on his hats. Is he not an old school New Yorker? He's from New York.
4: He must be from, Albany or Buffalo.
5: He's from Troy. Yeah, he's from Troy or something, man. Nah, he's from the city.
3: The only hats that still have stickers on them are the ones that I haven't worn yet. That's it.
2: Yeah.
3: I need to keep the sticker on them.
0: That's like, all right, here's one. Jamie's a sneakerhead, so I know he knows what I'm about to say. That's like, and I wonder if Jamie does it. I'm not sure. Maybe he does. That's like keeping some retro Jordans come with the keychain and the Jordan tag on it.
2: The square tag, the orange one.
0: Yeah, you can't do that either. That's crazy.
4: I got a question for the New Yorkers. I got a question for Jamie and for Jules. You guys have Tim's?
2: You have Tim's, Jamie?
5: Yes. You're supposed to, you got to keep the thing on the side.
1: Yeah, I have a pair of Tim's.
4: The thing on the side. Exactly.
0: I got a pair.
4: You keep it on or off?
0: Mm-hmm. I take that off. I have a pair of Tim's as well. I take that thing off.
1: Okay, we should all wear them tomorrow.
4: No,
0: the moment I get them, I take them off.
4: Don't do that.
0: Yes, you do.
5: No, dude, they charge you like $60 extra just for that. If you look up that little thing online, it's like $60 just for it.
1: Yeah, we're just getting our money's worth.
2: Yeah, you're really flexing on them.
0: All right, well, then maybe
2: bucks.
0: After this, if I want stickers, is anyone selling their New Era hat stickers?
5: I got the holographic NFL sticker on mine.
6: Ooh.
5: Yeah, it don't come in. You're supposed to leave that on. Like, this is legitness.
6: What's the deal with it, though? Are you, like, worried that people are going to call you out for buying your hat on Temu or something if you don't have the sticker on it?
5: Absolutely. I work hard. I work 14-hour days. I ain't buying
7: a Temu. You're going to know it's real.
0: Oh, my God.
5: $52 on a hat.
0: Oh.
5: Not 10.
0: My God.
5: I said 52.
0: You can buy a pack of four New Era Hat 5950 stickers for $60.
5: That's still flexing. You spent $60 on
6: just
5: a
6: sticker.
5: Yeah, that's a flex right there. I can be like, I spent $60 on the sticker to replace my sticker. So now I know if my sticker get old, that's the
3: Amazon hat. You never know.
5: I know.
0: This is crazy, man. Hold on one second. I'm keeping. I'm keeping the both of you on right now. Try not to talk over Scott. We're gonna let Scott talk too. Scott. You're on with a whole bunch of, we got a bunch of J's, a K, and, he hung up. All right, wait, he's back. Scott, go ahead.
7: Yes, hey, a buddy at work pointed out to me, the original gangster, you got to figure, Minnie Pearl.
6: Say again?
0: What?
6: You're speaking Chinese,
7: Minnie
6: Scott.
7: Pearl, back in the day, she had a hat that always had a price tag on it. She started the hat with the price tag hanging off of it. 40, 50, 60 years ago.
6: That looked like, I'm looking at the pictures right now, Scott, that looks like she wasn't even allowed to vote. It was that long ago.
7: Yes, Minnie Pearl. Yes, sir. Yes.
6: Let me ask you a question. Scott, do you support women's suffrage?
7: No.
6: Wow. But you'll let them wear stickers on their hat. Okay.
7: Yeah, because if the girl can pull it off, yeah, absolutely.
0: Hey now. All right. How cool.
7: Yeah.
0: Scott,
7: look up Minnie Pearl. She started it all.
0: All right, okay. We're going to look her up, okay, Scott. Minnie Pearl. Thank you. All right. Jane Jewel. I don't know what the hell the guy's talking about. You know what I mean?
7: I don't know. I'm concerned.
6: I am too. He said no to women's suffrage. That's bad.
0: All right. Jane Jules, love you guys. And take the damn stickers off your hats. You look goofy.
6: Love you, Jane.
7: You're all goofy.
0: Yeah, you, Katie, both of you. Goofy.
7: Katie, rock the stickers, girl.
1: Yeah, I will. And thank you, Jane Jules.
6: Yeah. Minnie Summers is what I'm going to start calling you.
1: Minnie Summers.
6: You're looking at that driving Miss Daisy hat. Look like you can eat a bowl of soup out of it.
0: Katie, who's coming up with the news?
1: So, this makes me sad. This holiday display, it's an annual tradition for the Tampa Bay community, but it is not happening this year. And an OG HBO series is making a comeback.
0: Ooh. All that and more on the way.

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1: The Joe Show has all the news and info you need. 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
2: It is the Chick-fil-A on Waters Avenue. They announced they will not put up its Christmas light display this year. And its owner says, although he is immensely grateful, the community offers to help, it cannot take over the deeply personal family project. In an updated statement on social media yesterday, owner-operator Jason Dittman thanked neighbors who actually volunteered to hang the lights themselves after learning that the holiday tradition would not return. And this is due to family issues. He said the display's intricate setup, built by his family over the years, is not something they can coordinate with volunteers. And that bumps me out because we always go through that Chick-fil-A. They do such an amazing job with the light display.
3: I was going to say, when Alyssa and I first started dating, that was like the first thing she took
2: really?
3: Me to see. Yeah. Aww. She told me that, like, were you guys talking yesterday?
2: No, not at all.
3: Okay, she literally told me the moment you texted, and she's obviously very sad about it too, and so I was like, okay, well, let's just go on the air. I mean, easily we can get people to help them out.
2: For sure.
3: But then you brought up a good point. You're like, well, I think it's a family tradition.
2: Yeah.
3: To do it, so.
2: Well, I hope everything's okay with that family and it can return soon. So Lena Dunham is going to revive the HBO series Girls for 5 more episodes. I have to say, this is probably one of the first series that I binged. Like, you know, like when binging first started to be a thing. Do you remember the first one you binged? Like Walking Dead, The Sopranos. I'm trying to think of like some OG series.
4: The Office.
2: The Office. There you go. So, and the cast is, everyone's coming back. So this is Zosia Mamet, Jemima Kirk, Allison Williams, and Andrew Rannells. They are returning for the HBO limited series. Filming is scheduled to start next year. Adam Driver not expected to appear because I heard that he and Lena Dunham don't get along.
5: They do not. Oh my
2: gosh. Yeah, I don't think he likes her.
3: Lena Dunham's a bag of milk.
2: She is not. What? I don't even know what that means.
3: Old bag of milk.
2: And I kind of love
3: that. I don't like her.
2: Wait.
3: Can you tell?
2: Yeah. Tate McRae, she said that she still gets stage fright sometimes, but with the help of some pop heroes, she knows how to get through it. So this is in her W cover story published yesterday. The magazine wrote that before Tate McRae goes on stage, she'll get stage fright. She still does. And to combat that, she sometimes pictures, quote, idols as Michael Jackson standing beside her. I thought that was kind of neat. Do you like, is there anything, because like we work in something where we're like talking publicly, speaking publicly on stage. Do you ever get like butterflies in your stomach and you?
6: I mean, the butterflies are always there, but I do what the great Chris Hansen always says. If the butterflies he was on a podcast and he was talking about how when he catches the predators, how your heart feels like you're racing out of your chest because not only are you trying to catch somebody who's doing naughty things, but you're also filming everything for television. You're broadcasting it live, for essentially. Sure. So he said you have to get the pit in the stomach and get the nervousness and just learn how to deal with it because that's what makes you great because you have to be able to rise above it.
2: They say that, like, being nervous and being excited are basically the same emotion.
6: Yeah.
2: That's how you look at it.
3: And horny. No, that's not a joke.
2: When you're horny, you're nervous?
3: Well,
6: sometimes.
3: And when I'm excited, I'm horny.
2: It all comes full circle.
3: I get nervous every morning, and I say a prayer before the show, and that normally calms me down.
2: Oh, I love that.
3: Yeah, thanks.
2: Sometimes, like, doing, like, interviews. Sometimes, I don't know why interviews can sometimes make me really nervous, but I'll pretend I'm Andy Cohen.
6: Ooh, that's good.
2: That's so silly.
6: You're in your Cohen era.
2: 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Just search The Joe Show. Make sure to like, subscribe, and share.
3: You know what I do in interviews?
2: What?
3: I swear.
2: Oh, goody.
3: Swear within the first 2 minutes. Because then it calms the person you're interviewing down because it makes it more casual. Swear to God. Listen to interview. I go, F. Jed knows.
6: Yeah.
3: He's got to be the one to bleep it out.
6: Yeah, it was like with Teddy Swims when we had Jingle Ball a couple years ago.
3: Yeah. Oh, righty then. Yeah. The iHeart national team did not like that. They said, that's not what I would do. Okay. Judge Joe Show. We take you to court every Wednesday at 8:10. And, it's about 8:10, so let's do that right after Bruno Mars. A couple of housekeeping notes. You can watch the show on YouTube and Twitch. Matter of fact, speaking of, you said Teddy Swims, right?
2: Yes.
3: After Judge Joe Show, we'll give away Teddy Swims tickets on the Joe Show YouTube page. So get there.
4: Oh, almost burped. Now.

our friends. One of our friends, Meg, her phone just dropped. We're going to get her back on. Let me play one song, because Heather and Meg, they have an issue with each other, all because of our favorite Tampa Bay Rays. If you went to the game on Tuesday, matter of fact, they were sitting kind of where Katie was sitting. Maybe you were sitting right by them. We'll have to ask them exactly where their seats were. But an issue at the Rays game, Judge Joe Show next.

0: Today on Judge Joe Show, Heather bought two tickets for her and her friend Meg to see the Rays in the playoffs for $140 total. When they got to the Trop, they realized their seats were in the literal last row, with the catwalk blocking their view of the field. Meg was so annoyed that she left the game early and is now refusing to pay Heather the $70 she owes her for the ticket. Heather says she still bought the tickets and Meg chose to leave, but Meg said she shouldn't have to pay $70 to stare at the bottom of a catwalk. All rise for Judge Joe Show on 93.3 FLZ.
1: All right. Thank you, Katie. Heather, did you at least have fun at the game? I know that we lost, but I mean, was it fun?
2: I mean, after Meg left, I was just really agitated and just couldn't really enjoy myself. So yeah. Not really.
1: Okay. All right. Let's pick up Meg. Meg, you left pretty quickly. At any point when you were walking out, were you like, okay, maybe I'm going to regret this decision, or no?
3: No. I did not sign up to watch the game with a pole in front of my face.
1: Mm-hmm.
3: Like, come on.
1: Okay. All right. Well, listen, let's figure this out. Heather, you are asking for the money that you paid. It is about $70. It was, like 60, yeah, 69, you know, whatever, but we'll say it's $70. 800-409-9393. What should happen? Heather, you buy the tickets. You did invite Meg. Okay.
2: I did. And you know, she came, she agreed to come. I mean, it's not my fault that I didn't realize that they were going to be like that. She should still pay me.
1: Mm-hmm. Go ahead, Meg. Sorry, I'm reading it, and I've got something to add at the end of this, which is kind of interesting when it comes to ticket prices and whatnot. But go ahead, Meg.
3: Well, she invited me to watch the game, and what we were doing was not watching the game. We were in a stadium, so like she invited me to watch the game, and I couldn't even see the game. So of course I'm gonna go leave and watch it on a TV where I can actually watch it because I care. And I want to see what I want to see, right? Like, that's the point. I want to see what happens.
1: Yeah. By the way, no free ads ever, but they're a partner of the show. And shout out to Fair and Fair getting us through the doors. We're going to be at Ferg's tomorrow night, right? For game 3, doing a watch party. And I heard that that's where you went. So cool. We will, we'll be there as well. 800-409-9393. Like I said, call in. Now, we do have an expert witness. I don't know if you saw Heather or Meg at the game, Katie, but you were sitting fairly close to them. Mm-hmm. Katie, you were towards the last row.
0: I was towards the last row.
1: And there was a catwalk right in front of your face.
0: Did it block my entire view of the game? No. Was there one point when the Guardians hit a home run and I totally thought our Rays outfielder caught it, so I started clapping? Yes. Because the view obstructed it, but it wasn't ruining it. I still had a great time. We stayed the entire time. I don't think a catwalk is a deal breaker.
1: And this is an interesting situation to be in when it comes to baseball, because there's not really obstructed views in any stadium because, well, they're outdoors. The Rays, you know, are one of like, what, a couple teams that have a dome over the mm-hmm. top. So it is, you know, it's just, I don't know. Let's talk to some people. I do have something interesting to note when it comes to the tickets. You know, we gave away $500 yesterday with Maher Chevrolet, and it was for whatever you wanted. If you mm-hmm. chose to buy, you know, anything, I know we played yesterday. If you chose to buy that ticket, awesome. When we did this, Maher came to us, and we were talking about the price of the tickets, and would $500 be enough for two people to go? So you guys paid $70. Do you know how much you guys ended up paying?
0: Ours was a little cheaper, but we had a discount.
1: Yeah. I know Flip and Scott went to the game. They paid $58 for a ticket.
0: Oh, wow, okay.
1: Do you guys know how much the average ticket for the MLB playoffs is?
0: What?
2: No.
1: So for the wild card, which was two rounds ago, it was $200 to $250.
0: Nope.
1: For the division series, it was $250 to $500.
0: A ticket?
2: Wow.
1: The average currently right now, and it will be a lot more expensive in Cleveland, which is crazy because Cleveland's the armpit of the Midwest and it's gross, $300 to $800.
0: Dude.
1: And then the World Series is expected to be $3,000, but if the Rays make it, they don't expect the price to be that much. They expect the average will go down to $1,000. It's kind of crazy when you think about how much we need to be supporting our team, the fact that we won't buy a damn ticket. But anyways, Chad, it's a playoff Rays game. Heather buys the tickets. Meg leaves right away. She didn't like that the catwalk was in front of her. What do you think?
4: I mean, I think Meg owes the money to Heather. First of all, you made that agreement. And when you go to a Rays game, there's plenty more to do than just sit in your seat. Half the time I go to a Rays game, I'm not in my seat most of the time. I'm going on the party deck. You can go see the Stingrays. Mm-hmm. I mean, you're paying to be in the playoff atmosphere, and that is just electric. And, you know, that's the only time you're really seeing the stadium filled up and being in that energy. It's just amazing. And then to your point, the deal that you got, I mean, the money you saved alone, you know, that's huge. So a lot of people would have chose to sat in that seat or walked around the stadium, you know.
1: Thank you, Chad.
4: And first time caller, by the way.
1: Oh!
4: I can't believe I'm on Joe's show. What?
0: Yes!
4: Yep, let's see y'all every morning on the way to work. Woo, there it is.
1: Chad, we love you. Call him more often. Kimberly, you're on with Heather and Meg. We're trying to figure out if Meg's got to play Heather the $70 for the ticket. She left right away. She didn't like that the catwalk was blocking her view.
5: I think she should pay, and I also think it's not that deep. Have a good time with your girlfriend. Laugh about it, and it's just a memory.
1: Meg?
3: Okay, so here's the thing. This is not the first time that she's done this. Like, you can't just say make a memory. Like, last year, we went to a concert, right? And the same thing. She bought cheap tickets, and there was an obstructed view. I've spent the whole concert, like, trying to see the stage. It was so late.
1: Yeah. Huh, so this is like a serial bad ticket offender.
3: Yeah, and like, yeah, I like, now I know, right? Like, I won't go to a live show or a live event with her.
0: Or Meg, why don't you book the tickets?
3: Yeah,
2: I mean, if you don't like the tickets I get so much, Meg, like, you can get them. Hey, they're fine.
1: Hey, Jenny, you were at the game as well. You say that you were sitting in the last row, too, so it looks like we've got now four ladies on. I'm talking to four ladies who were at the game. I'm jealous of all of you. Jenny, last row, what did you think?
6: We loved it. We go to the games. This was like my 20th game this season.
1: Damn.
6: And I normally buy the tickets, but you're so funny.
1: Thank you.
6: But my boss bought tickets for me and my boys to go with him. He's a priest, by the way. But we all loved the game, and I would never have bought tickets up there, but it was really a nice gesture, and all the other tickets were already like bought out by Ticketmaster and wherever. And I think it's just so inconsiderate, sorry, Meg, that you would leave like that. It's just not really very nice. Because you can also go all around the stadium, like the other caller said. Yeah, you can watch from anywhere. You could have been basically down on level 200 and just walked around and watched the whole game from there.
1: Mm-hmm. All right, I've come to my decision. This one is, honestly, this one's kind of, this one's easy, and I do want to say something at the end of this that has nothing to do with Meg or Heather, and actually Meg and Heather did something that I hope that more people do, and Heather and Meg, thank you guys for, trusting us to help you guys out, and I'm sorry that you guys had to go through this, and I hope that, you know... Let's move away from the radio, and I hope that you guys can stay friends. But, Meg, yeah, come on now. You got to pay her the $70. You went. And I'm sorry you didn't like it, and it does suck. When I've seen some of those pictures, it's kind of crazy to like not be able to see certain things. But at the same time, too, you're in the building, so you should be happy you're in the building. Like I said, Meg,
3: yeah, whatever.
1: Gabble. Hey, I know. Okay. But support our Rays. Yeah.
0: And also, there's a website called aviewfrommyseat.com for future reference. Just so you know what you're walking into.
1: This is what I got to say. Because I shouldn't even say it. We should ignore it. but I'm going to say it. What the hell is our problem? And I guess I am a part of the problem because I do live in St. Pete. And you know, as I say this, I got to stand on business. And I'm hoping we don't have a game six because I hope that we blow the Cleveland losers out. I mean, they changed their name a couple of years. They have identity issues.
7: They're named after a bridge.
1: So I hope that we beat their ass the next three games and we don't have to worry about the ALCS. But let's say they do. I'm raising my hand right now. I'm buying tickets to go because we've got an issue. And unfortunately, it looks like the sports media is absolutely correct. And I've said a billion times, I love our Rays. There's no one who has embraced us more in this city than the Tampa Bay Rays. They threw me a birthday party. We lived in the stadium. Two of us have thrown out the first pitch. Next year, Katie and Ashley will do it. They've done nothing but support us. And to be honest with you, it's a little bit embarrassing that as a community, we don't support them. Two playoff games were sold out. That was the ones against the Yankees. The last two games haven't even been sold out. There were 8,000 empty seats last night. It's the playoffs. That's embarrassing. I mean, that's like crazy. And considering the fact that tickets in other stadiums on average are $500. So think about the average of that. I mean, there's tickets a lot more expensive. And I get it. If you're paycheck to paycheck and money's tight and all of that, well, then don't be spending your money on these things. You'll support them in other ways. But if you can, it's embarrassing that I even am doing this right now. We're the best team in baseball, the best record in the AL. And we couldn't get 8,000 more people in the stadium.
7: Sad.
1: It's crazy to me. And thank you to our owners for keeping us. You're keeping us here. And I know they care. And they think that moving us to Tampa is going to sell more tickets. I certainly hope it does. Because the fact that if we make it to the World Series and we don't sell out each game,
7: it's a big stain.
1: That's got to be the first team to ever not sell out in the playoffs.
7: I think you'd be right.
1: And it's not the players' fault. I mean, are we the worst fans in baseball? You can't say the Athletics because they don't have a team. We've been here for how long? 30 years?
7: Yeah, just about. 98 was first season.
1: The question's got to be asked. Are we the worst fans in baseball?
7: There's an argument for it.
8: I don't think so.
1: Well, the Marlins suck. So it's hard, like, you know what I mean? Like, Miami doesn't even root for anyone. They're the worst fans in sports. But are we the worst fans in baseball?
7: I think it's us and the Reds.
1: But the Reds have been historically crap. So they can't fill up their stadium because they stink. The product on the field stinks. We're the best team in baseball. And it's not like we're boring with the way we play.
7: No.
1: We steal bases. We hit home runs. Our pitchers literally strike out everyone. What the hell are we doing? I had no idea. I looked it up during that. I mean, I'm embarrassed. And you should be too. If you're a Rays fan, you should be too.
8: We'll bring it back around.
1: There was almost 9,000 empty seats in the stadium yesterday.
8: Well, the stadium is very big.
1: Oh, and when I was it's there on not Monday, really.
7: It's 40-some thousand people.
1: Comparative to other stadiums, it really is not.
7: Yeah, but historically, Joe, the Trop was not even built to hold baseball fans to begin with. That was not the original intent and purpose of it.
1: Is the Trop a bigger stadium in baseball?
8: What was it meant for?
1: I certainly
7: hope. It's like a multi-purpose arena.
1: It was for like
8: also to be fair, Monday.
7: Historically, Joe, the Trop was not even built to hold baseball fans to begin with. That was not the original intent and purpose of it.
1: Is the Trop a bigger stadium in baseball.
8: What was it meant for?
1: I certainly
7: held. It was like a multi-purpose arena.
1: It was for like hockey.
7: Yeah. Because they didn't know, because the Giants and the White Sox.

0: think it's just
1: I will say the parking was sold out on Monday.
2: The park, I know, it's crazy, isn't it? Cleveland Stadium is bigger. So, I don't know. I think we got to figure that out.
0: We'll figure it out.
2: That's Judge Joe Show.
3: The Joe Show returns next.
2: You know what, actually, now with my rant, I look up at the time, we're moving the commercial break. We got to move the commercial break. Look at that. Look at that. And I'm not in any way hating on our Rays. I want to make that clear. Like, I'm hating on, if you call yourself a Rays fan, and I mean, like, come on. I get it. If you don't have the money, then you're not a bad fan. But, like, if you get mad at the owners and the conversation that was where it's like they're going to move the team and whatnot, why would they have kept it here if we don't show up when they're in the playoffs? Like, support the team. It's not

0: And we're still commercial free, which we absolutely love. Joe Show's live on 93.3 FLZ. Jed, get in here because this is crazy. Jed's ex-girlfriend is still bothering Jed. She's still affecting Jed's life.
1: You don't say.
0: Jed, what happened?
2: So I am trying to clean out a bunch of stuff in my condo, and I'm just trying to sell things that I don't have.
1: Yeah.
2: She had gifted me a nice pair of sunglasses. This is probably 3-ish years ago. Mm-hmm. And I had worn them once. And I'm like, okay, well, I don't have any purpose for this. So I go to the pawn shop right down the street from us. It's right over off the Tampa Road. And I hand them to the guy, and I said, hey, how much do you think I can get for these? Because they're normally like $200, $300 sunglasses. Pretty expensive.
1: Uh-huh.
2: He takes a look at it, and he's like, I'll be right back. He, like, pulls out a Rick Harrison from Pawn Stars, starts looking at it with a magnifying glass, like one of those little jeweler things that he looks at the description of. Uh-huh. And he's like, yeah, man, I can't take this. This is fake. And I'm like, really? This is fake? Okay. What makes it fake? Because I'm thinking, okay.
0: Well, they're not real. That's
2: what makes it fake. But I'm saying what things did you see or blemishes?

0: He said, dude, and he just starts to peel off. There's like a little sticker that, or like a, I don't know if it's like an engraving or whatever. It should be an engraving. It was a sticker. He just pulls it off and goes, and I'm just thinking to myself. She got you
1: the dupe.
0: I know. So here I am. I had paid, or I didn't even pay for it, but I'm just trying to get rid of old stuff. And yeah. I found out that she got me a fake pair of really nice sunglasses.
2: I got a question. Is that like disrespectful to get someone something fake?
1: You got to tell them it's fake.
0: You have to tell him it's fake.
1: Because Jed can't be walking around thinking he's wearing like Gucci's and they're like Fucci's.
2: But like my mom and my fiance, like they were bonding one day over some dupe Amazon Lululemon thing.
1: Yes,
2: online.
1: I've seen that. They're really good, actually.
2: So, I mean,
1: I think you can buy someone the dupe, but you got to tell them it's a dupe. Because like, wouldn't you feel silly if someone called you out on wearing your Fucci's?
0: It's not even about it. To me, it's about the real versus fake, right? It's the point of, if I want to go and resell any of this stuff later on and I think it's worth a certain amount, it's not worth anything.
1: Well, I don't feel like she gave you the sunglasses thinking like, and when Jed pawns this 3 years later.
0: That wasn't the intention when she got the gift. But you can't, you have to tell whether it's real or fake.
1: Yes, I would agree.
0: For example, Joe, if I gave you a baseball card and I was just like, oh, dude, look at this, authenticated. And then you went and go to a trading card shop and try to get that money back from the baseball card because you weren't feeling it. You need cash, whatever. I wouldn't hold it against you. You would definitely hold it against me if you found out that I got you a fake card.
2: I don't know why I wouldn't.
0: Huh?
2: Because you got me a fake gift card one time.
0: Well, that was a mishap.
2: Ever told you about that, Katie?
1: You have not.
2: Now, he doesn't represent Chipotle on 93.3 FLZ, so no free ads. But they should, because you do a great job in Detroit, Michigan. Our show is in Detroit as well, and Jed reads commercials for Chipotle. Chipotle will send him a billion gift cards. And Jed knows that I love Chipotle, so he said, hey, buddy, here's a couple of gift cards. I go in. I order my bowl. They go to scan it, and the woman goes, this has already been scanned. And I'm like, okay, well, you want to scan it again? Because I don't think it has. She scans it again. It's been scanned. I go, okay, well, my bad. Here, you want to do this one? She scanned three cards. Guess what? All three were scanned.
1: No.
2: Explain that, Batman.
0: I can't explain it. I'm not the one who, if I would have bought, now, it's different because these were gifted to me by somebody else who had been working at Chipotle. Now, if I were the person who were to buy the cards, give it to you, and you couldn't use them, then that's a different story. You can't get mad at me for that.
1: Did you check the balance before you gave it to him?
0: I don't know. There was stickers on the back of it. I thought it was brand new.
1: Oh, no, you just called the number on the back.
0: Oh, I don't know. I didn't know that was a thing.
1: Oh, it is. You see my gift card pile. It's impressive.
2: Ladies and gentlemen, we have Jed's ex on the phone who bought him the fake glasses. Hi, Jed's ex. Teed you up for a great joke. Who is this?
3: Hi, this is Tiffany.
2: Hi, Tiffany. Tiffany, what do you think about Jed's ex getting him fake sunglasses?
3: I think you have to tell them. Mm-hmm. And I will tell you a really quick story before I go into work because I'm already late. I got divorced a couple years ago, and I took my wedding ring in to a jewelry store to sell it back because I didn't want it anymore. And I found out all the stones in it were fake. They were my engagement ring and my wedding ring.
1: Oh, my God.
3: Yes. And he walked around telling everybody that he paid like 10 grand for this set. It was supposed to be all rose gold. Huge diamond in the middle, diamonds all down the sides. Oh, yeah, he got it from some prestigious jeweler that he used to work at up in Missouri. And I go to take it in, and they told me it was all fake. And I actually got it a raise at two other places, and they also told me it was all fake. It was literally cubic zirconia.
2: And he worked at a jeweler?
3: He said he did.
1: Yeah, so allegedly.
2: So he had to have known for sure then that it was fake. Oh, like, when I go into International Diamond Center, it's amazing to see how, I mean, they literally, they look at diamonds all day, they can tell right away. They'll tell you the cut, they'll tell you how old it is, they do all of that. So this guy had to have known that he got you something fake. He can't use the excuse of, well, I didn't know.
3: Yep. So we were married for 8 years, and they're like, yeah, because we feel bad for you, we'll give you $100.
2: Thanks.
3: Yeah.
2: Huh.
1: I'm so sorry happened to you.
3: You gotta tell people when something's fake. Honestly.
2: So I should call my fiance and let her know? Nah, I'm just kidding.
3: Yeah, but I don't think this is that. You went to the National Diamond Center.
2: Damn right. Mm-hmm. Got her to Corey. Shout out to Brian. All right, we love you. I'm sorry about that. Hey, you got a new man?
3: I don't know. I've decided that I'm just going to be happy and single.
2: Well, how about we do a dating show with you? I like that. Ooh. Let's do that. A
3: little dating show. Absolutely. I would do that.
2: Oh, all right. Hold on. Get into work and then we'll talk about it. I've been thinking about this, and thank you so much for calling, and we love you. I've been thinking lately, wouldn't it be awesome to do a dating show?
0: Yes.
2: Like the Joe Show Find You Love?
1: That'd be fun.
2: Were you the one that came up with that?
1: I don't think so.
0: The Joe Show
1: Love.
0: But
1: actually, I like it.
2: Whoa. Someone pitched it. Something to chew on. We'll think about it. Now, obviously, I should be careful about saying these things on the air because if you take another show, you're going to take it. You know who. All right. We'll be back with What's Your Sign. Oh, and here, how about this? You want Teddy Swims tickets and you want Universal tickets? We've got them both. Get to our YouTube channel right now. We'll hang out with you during the commercial break and we'll give away both of those tickets. Search The Joe Show. We're on YouTube and Twitch. 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
1: Start your day with your morning reading. It's What's Your Sign on The Joe Show. Hey, Ashley, what's my sign?
2: Ashley is on vacation. 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
3: 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All you have to do is search The Joe Show on 93.3 FLZ. You can watch the show. You can see Katie with the sticker on her raised hat.
2: It looks cool.
3: You can see me with my hair slicked back. And you can see Jed running back and forth. And you will not see Ashley because she is currently hanging out with her girlfriend playing rock, paper, scissors. But like I said, if you want to win those tickets, you know where to find them. 93.3 FLZ.

0: All right, like I said, Teddy Swims, Universal, that is on our YouTube and Twitch channel. Katie, news is next. What's on the way?
1: So a well-traveled road in downtown Tampa is going to be closed for 2 years, and it's going to affect a lot of people. And something new is coming to Chipotle.
0: I have said a billion... Oh, I love Chipotle. Mm-hmm. I've said a billion times that I love Grady Judd. I think that he is one of the most interesting, funny, hero, just awesome person. He's got something brand new that I... Do you know what it is?
1: I do.
0: I need it bad. I need it so bad. I need it terribly bad. We'll fill you in after the news on and the Joe's quest to acquire, in my opinion, one of the coolest things to add to my collection. That's on the way. I realized I'm not evil, but I'm kind of like that guy from Guardians of the Galaxy that just has a bunch of collection stuff. Who's that guy?
1: You're Jeff Goldblum.
0: I'm always Is that Jeff Goldblum,
1: right?
2: Yeah.
1: Or wait, no.
0: No, it's not.
1: It's, Oh, this is driving me crazy.
0: We'll come back with the answer.
1: Okay.
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1: The Joe Show has all the news and info you need. Top stories at the top of the hour with Katie Summers.
2: So it's part of a downtown Tampa street that's going to be closed for two whole entire years. The Hillsborough Expressway said drivers will see a new traffic pattern, and this is on East Brewerine Street. Is that how you say that? Brewerine?
3: Yes, it's East Brewerine.
2: Yeah. And this is
3: how did you know?
2: South Tampa Street, starting on October 20th. Crews are going to need to access the elevated Selman Expressway structure above the streets to build the project's new inside travel lanes. So due to this project, and this is where it's important, it is the South Tampa Street S-curve that goes beneath the expressway, and it connects to South Franklin Street, so that's how a lot of people get to Benchmark.
3: Yeah.
2: If you're coming from downtown.
4: Yuck.
2: I know, so you don't want people to take that anymore. For 2 years. So it is actress Mia Goth. Her rep is speaking out after a fake photo of the actress went viral on Instagram. The 32-year-old Pearl actress made headlines last week after a verified Instagram account shared an image seemingly showing Mia Goth wearing a t-shirt that read, quote, "My ex is my biggest fan." The photo appeared just days after news broke that Mia had filed for divorce from Shia LaBeouf, who you guys did not see in New Orleans.
3: Yeah, we didn't see
4: we
3: him.
4: We were on the lookout.
3: We were looking.
2: Disappointed.
5: That was sad.
2: So it led to some fans and entertainment outlets interpreting it about the split, and maybe she was saying that he's obsessed with her. I don't know. Mia's rep, though, previously confirmed that she doesn't use Instagram or any other social media outlets, so she said it was AI generated. Allegedly.
4: Hmm. Those eyebrows are AI generated, I can tell you that much.
3: Crazy eyebrows, that is true.
2: Finally, a little food news for you. Chipotle's recognizable takeout bag just got a whole lot bigger. Yesterday, Chipotle announced the limited edition big ass Chipotle bag. It is 3 feet wide, it's 24 inches tall, it's 12 inches deep, and they are introducing this 170-liter sack to promote its family meals, which are meant to serve 4 to 6 people.
3: Oh my God, this is awesome.
2: Right? Bro. Joe needs this.
4: Joe's going to be using that on his next flight.
3: Oh, we got to get one. We have to get one. That's a perfect beach bag.
2: Right?
3: Damn. They going to give you one, Jed?
4: I'm going to text Jamie right now.
3: You got to get one of these.
2: We're going to put it on our story so you can see it at Live with Joe Show.
3: Here, I'll put it on YouTube right now.
2: Perfect. The press release stated, quote, "The campaign gives Chipotle's iconic takeout bag a high fashion treatment."
3: Big.
2: I know. I said that so Wisconsin. Big.
3: Big.
2: And you can get it on the Chipotle website.
3: Big.
2: Big.
3: You get the big.
4: Oh, I wonder if I can use rewards to buy it.
2: Who's got?
4: That would be electric.
3: Hey, let's do rewards checks. Who's got the most rewards?
4: I just redeemed mine. I think you
3: got it. I did too. I did too. Okay. I got a bowl. I know. I accidentally did it. I hate redeeming my rewards. I'm a big.
4: I know.
3: Guy.
4: I like it.
2: Why?
4: I don't have a lot. What's yours? Well, go
2: You're
4: on.
2: Supposed
4: three.
2: To get it.
3: Ready?
4: All right. One, two, three. 17,998.
3: Oh, 6,229.
2: Yeah, what do you get with that?
3: You get bowls. You get burritos. You get a bunch of stuff.
4: Let's see. Yeah, it goes by like tiers and stuff. Why don't you, Joe, do us a favor?
3: Why don't you tell me?
4: Yeah, why don't you tell me, Joe?
3: Hey, why don't
4: guess
3: you
4: what?
3: Tell me?
4: You said you had how many points in that there app of yours?
3: Hey, you sold your soul to Live Nation.
4: Yeah, I know I did. Why don't you tell me how many points you have in your app? One more time.
3: 6,226.
4: Well, guess what? You need 7,900 for a family meal. So how about this, Joseph? How about you order some more Chipotle for your ass this week, and then next week you can get that big-ass bag of yours and treat all of us to a nice meal.
3: Dude, yeah. I don't even
4: I don't even live in the continental United States, and I still eat Chipotle.
3: Yeah?
4: Oh, yeah. They have down here in the Baja, they have fish tacos. They don't do that in the American Chipotles.
3: Yeah, pretty much all weekend we heard that, Katie.
4: Yeah. So it was only 30 minutes.
2: Oh. That's all. And you can get all Joe Show news and content on our free iHeartRadio app, YouTube, Instagram, Twitch, and TikTok. 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
3: We're having a ton of fun today. Today has just been another one of those days where I'm happy to be here, happy that you're here, and hopefully you enjoy what we do next, which let me move a couple of things around. Let me see. Judge Joe Show, some Ray's drama. I would like to apologize, by the way, during Judge Joe Show to absolutely no one. I'm standing on business, and I think that we really need to step up as Ray's fans. It's embarrassing what we've been doing. It is. And like I said, I'm standing on business with that. All right. This is what I got. Grady Judd, who we love so much, is doing something that is so badass and so awesome. I must get one of these. I'll fill you in next. And I got a game with it as well. I could be-

0: All right, and I'll put it up on YouTube so you guys can see. We'll share it on the stories and whatnot. Sheriff Grady Judd is one of my favorite people around. And he has the best press conferences. He's got the best Instagram. And Sheriff Grady Judd has the best merch. Yes, you heard it here first. I said merch, merchandise. So Polk County Sheriff's Office has launched new Grady Judd bobbleheads for a fundraiser. Now, because it is a fundraiser, I was going to do this whole segment on the show where we do a trade, and if you can get me that, I'll give you something. It's for charity, so we got to buy it. We got to support the charity and all of that. I do think, did it already sell out?
1: Yes.
0: All right, so maybe we do need to do a trade.
1: It said it's on, like, eBay.
0: But I want to donate. Does anyone know, does anyone have a connection to Polk County Sheriff's Office? Could I potentially pay double or triple the price of the bobblehead to get it? I don't want to buy it on resale because then the money goes to someone else. I would absolutely love to donate. But it's badass and I need it. And I've got a question with this. Who's got the coolest thing in their collection? Who's got like something awesome in their collection? Because this is something that I would brag about if I had. 800-409-9393. You could text in at 97720. Who has the coolest item in their collection? What is it? What do you have that you will show people if they come over? I've got something a little embarrassing that I totally did. That's it, by the way, for our YouTube watchers. Search The Joe Show. You can watch the show. Here, I'll even like it for Fox 35 Orlando. 37 likes now for their ass. It's awesome, though. It's super awesome. Want to get one. Think I'd love it. Yada, yada, yada. But 800-409-9393. When Sean and Katie came over one day, I immediately brought Sean to my back room where I've got... Back room sounds weird.
2: Yeah.
0: It's the second room that we have.
1: The dungeon.
0: But I immediately showed him my lightsaber collection. I have one that is in a wooden box, and it is the final fight between Obi-Wan and Anakin, and it's both of their lightsabers, and you open it up, and it plays the music.
1: It's very cool.
0: Yeah, it's pretty sick. And then I've got another box where it is Anakin, Obi-Wan, and no, sorry, it's Anakin, and Darth Vader. It's the three lightsabers he's had in the movies. So it's episode 2 lightsaber, episode 3 lightsaber that turns out to be, you know, turns into Luke's and then Rey. And then it's Darth Vader's lightsaber. Pretty sick. You open it up and it plays a song. Yeah, limited edition.
2: See, I've been cleaning out most of my collection, Joe, but I do have one that is really sick, at least in my opinion. I have a double aluminum foil printed Billy Strings poster that's only one of 100, and
1: that's
2: it's for
1: cool.
2: His Tampa show, and it's a double print, and that's my pride and joy right there.
0: Is it Maurice? Oh yeah, it is Maurice. What up, man?
3: How you doing?
0: Hey, what's the coolest thing you got in your collection?
3: I have a Turbo Man.
0: A what?
3: Turbo Man. You ever seen the movie Jingle All the Way where Arnold Schwarzenegger and Sinbad,
1: yes,
3: where they're trying to get that toy with? Yeah, I have the Turbo Man in the box and everything. I haven't opened it.
1: That is very cool. How would you like a red ball?
0: Okay, you know what's crazy? So I've never seen this movie before.
1: You've got to watch it.
0: Add that to the list of movies I've never seen. But
3: that's
0: my
3: an annual
0: first job in radio, I was interning.
1: Mm-hmm.
0: And MJ, who lives in Sarasota now, we were in Chicago. Every morning I'd go do a coffee run for the show, and MJ would get a black coffee with espresso shots, which at Dunkin', at least back then, I don't know if it's still the case, it was a turbo shot.
1: Oh.
0: And every single time he would say, "It's turbo time." That's from that movie, right?
3: Oh my. Yes, exactly, from that movie.
0: Mm-hmm. Dude. Oh my God. Shout out
1: to
0: MJ.
1: We've got to watch it. We'll all do like a movie night.
0: It's turbo time. Love you, man.
3: Coming up, so why not?
0: Yeah, we got to get one of those. We'll talk to you later, brother. Dollar Bill, what is the coolest thing you've got in your collection?
4: I actually have two. My first one, and I'll say the phrase, Yo quiero Taco Bell.
5: Yo quiero Taco Bell.
4: Yeah, I have the original Chihuahua still in the bag. I put air holes in it so you could breathe, though. And then the second one, and Joe, you might like this one. Remember Marvin the Martian?
5: Who?
4: Marvin the Martian.
5: Oh, yeah.
4: I have three of those, all three of his characters. And the last one is Avoid the Noid, life-size from Domino's.
5: Whoa.
1: Life size.
0: Bro, you got a lot of cool stuff here. Hey, listen to this real quick.
1: You get some major money for that.
0: Check this out. You ready?
4: Yeah. You ready?
6: Yo quiero Taco Bell.
4: I love you guys. You're awesome.
0: Love you more.
1: That dog is the same chihuahua that's in Legally Blonde.
4: I still need my phone call. Tell Jed to call me.
0: Tell Jed to call you? All right, Jed, call him. Call Dollar Bill. You son of a bitch.
4: I got to go see you guys.
0: Oh, yeah.
4: I love y'all.
0: We'll make it happen. Love you, man. Thank you so much for calling in.
4: Love
0: we appreciate you. We'll talk to you later.
4: Always. Long time listener.
0: You're the best. You're the best. Hey, one more time. Ready? Let's all listen in.
6: Yo quiero Taco Bell.
0: The best. The best. Car, what do you have? Go ahead, Car. Car, you're on the line. All right. It says very last lightsaber. What does that mean? Last lightsaber. I don't know what that means, but now I got to know. Car, text in. I got to figure that out. What's the coolest thing in your collection, Vanilla Face?
1: I have a framed picture that's signed by all of like the main actors from A Christmas Story.
0: I'm stealing that.
1: So it's like Ralphie and Randy.
0: Really?
1: And Schwartz and Flick. Yeah.
0: OG Sigs?
1: Yes.
0: Damn. I got to get me one of them.

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0: show is on. Hello, hello. Oh.
1: That's why. Hello, everyone.
2: Howdy.
1: Hi, we're live on 93.3 FLZ. And so, like, Jed's question is, what phrase or question ended your friendship? I just think you tell the story and then we'll talk about it because it's kind of interesting. But you and your friend kind of had a falling out.
2: So it was actually kind of sad. So it was when we got back from New Orleans, he gives me a call. It's like 3 o'clock in the afternoon, pretty cool, typical time. But mm-hmm. I was having a conversation with him. And he sounded like kind of drunk, like he was slurring his words.
3: Okay.
2: He had just recently lost his job. He works in the media field and he got laid off. He had asked me on the phone call as we were catching up. He's like, hey, man, by the way, don't mean to bother you. Can I borrow $200 because I need to pay my car insurance and my water bill? And I said, hey, man, unfortunately, I don't have the means for that right now.
3: Right.
2: And then he started lashing out on me saying, you're not a real friend. If you, I hope you go through the same thing that I go through because you don't understand the struggle of not having a job and not knowing what you're worth. And I'm like, dude, you need to call somebody. Like to get help because like you don't just get drunk in the middle of the afternoon and start lashing out on your friends.
3: Well, after you're asking you lose your after you lose your job, you do.
4: Well, did you talk to Katie?
3: Yeah.
2: Well, no, I know, but Katie wasn't yelling at people for money and
3: right
2: being unreasonable. Like I think you were. He was aggressive, where I think you were sad. There's a difference. There can be a fine line between aggressive and sad, though, when you're are under the influence. And I felt like this was a moment where I said, "Hey, I hope you can find the best of what you're looking for right now. If I have the means, I'll let you know, but I can't help you right now." Right. I literally just got back from New Orleans where we spent all this money on Joe's bachelor
3: And that makes
2: trip.
3: Sense because you guys did get back from a trip where, you know, you were out and about and doing all the things. I will say, and just to play the devil's advocate, and I hate when people do this with me, so I'm so sorry, but like maybe circle the block on this friendship because when I lost my job, I was not myself.
2: Right.
3: It was bad.
2: Yeah. I just, I don't know. I feel hurt because this is the person who
3: I
2: spent 3 years next living as next door neighbors in college.
3: Yeah.
2: Go out all the time. Good energy. Great overall human being. But I think they're in a spot right now where I don't even think I can help them. Even if I just, let's just say, Katie, I gave him the $200 and said, hey, you go right ahead. I would still want him to seek help. But I feel like it is over because he's one of those friends where he does typically only kind of come into the picture if he needs like a favor or some sorts of that. So I don't know what to do.
3: We have to do what's right for you, but
1: 800-409-9393. What does Jed do with this? Now, I'm a charismatic lover.
2: Mm-hmm.
1: So obviously, I think you got to dump the guy. Get him out of here.
2: That's what I'm thinking. My life is a drama-free
1: zone.
2: But no, but my life, I try to make it a drama-free zone, whether it's with friends, family, coworkers, whatever. So the moment you start bringing drama to the table is the moment that I'm going to...
3: You check out.
2: I wouldn't even say check out, but create a boundary,
3: mm-hmm.
2: for sure. Because I don't... And if they want to... And I always forewarn them, if you're going to be dramatic about this, I'm not going to get involved. I don't want drama. And we're adults here. This is not middle school. This is not college. Like, no disrespect to my friend, but I mean, that was also interesting. I asked him what he was drinking, and he was drinking.
1: You can't. What do you call it? When someone's doing that, you can't ask them what they're drinking.
2: Well, I did. I feel like
1: that's what probably made him mad.
2: You know, he was drinking whiskey. So, I mean, I can understand why he was a little aggressive. That makes everybody aggressive.
1: Like I said, 800-409-9393. Hey, Mike, Jed had a falling out with his friend. His friend lost his job. His friend asked him for money. Jed said no.
5: Right. And, you know, it's unfortunate, you know what I'm saying? But I would say, and to look at it from this point, this aspect, if it's something that's reoccurring, like if he has gotten belligerent like that, you know what I'm saying, and aggressive before, if it's something that's reoccurring, then I would definitely, you know, cut ties with him. If it's something that's not, you know, and it might be a one-off just because of the circumstances, you know, give him some grace and the benefit of a doubt and maybe come halfway, be like, look, you know, I can't do the 200, but I can shoot you $100, you know, and then go from there, you know, and give him that support, but also let him know, be like, hey, you know, I didn't like how you came at me the other day. That's not cool.
2: Right.
5: You know what I'm saying? And just, you know, let him know how you feel. Communication is key.
2: Well, and here's the other thing too, Mike, that's what makes me think he needs to get help because he's never... He lashed out on one guy one time, but that was because he had a drink spilled on him, and we were drunk in college. That was a one-off.
5: Right.
2: When he comes, when he calls me on Monday afternoon, he not even within the first 4 minutes of the conversation, he just started like screaming and yelling and being like, "You don't understand my life. You don't know what it's like not to have a job. I can't afford my car insurance." Like, it was just a lot and very heavy at all.
1: Yeah,
2: at
1: but Katie, you went through.
5: He was going through
1: so
5: a lot.
1: You understand it?
3: I absolutely understand that.
5: He was venting, and you were that out for him at that moment. You know what I'm saying? Maybe he didn't have plans for it to get to that extent, and it just, you know, who knows? But if it's something that's reoccurring, I would definitely rethink about it, and you know, and maybe not even give him the money, but just, you know, take him out and take him somewhere to go, you know, to talk to him or something. If you know you care about him, he's a friend to that extent. You know, if he's just an acquaintance or something, then don't even waste your time with it. You know what I'm saying? Just go ahead and do what you
2: got
5: to do.
2: Now, Katie, I got a question for Katie, Mike. Yes. When you went through, because Katie got let go last year, right around this time, unfortunately, and now she's back on the Joe Show. My question is, did when that experience happened, did you lose friends over it?
3: No.
2: Yeah.
3: Honestly, it strengthened friendships because I had people checking in on me when I was at one of my lowest points. And it really just showed me, like, wow, this is a really special person in my life.
1: So Jed's
3: pointing at you, Joe.
1: Well, because Katie's my favorite person. So
3: yeah,
1: of course
3: I'll
1: be there for Katie.
3: I can understand. It's never okay to like pop off on someone like that, but I can understand your emotions. You can't control them. You know, you are all over. It is messy.
1: Now, Jed tends to be very blunt. Do you think Jed might have delivered saying no to the money wrong?
3: That is a possibility, maybe.
1: You think he pulled the Michael Jordan? Stop it. You need help. Is that what he says? You need help.
5: MJ. We all need help.
1: You're telling me. You're telling me. There we go. This one right here. Let's see. What does he say here?
4: I'm Michael Jordan. McDonald's restaurants have given me this time to talk to you about something we both really care about, kids. Kids are the reason McDonald's sponsors their Get It Straight program, a national drug awareness effort. Think about this. Many of you using drugs out there now are under 18. Do you realize that at 18, you have lived only one-fourth of your life? When you're using drugs, you're only cheating yourself out of the...
1: Pause. One fourth of your life would mean that the kids only live in the...
3: 80? 60? 20, 40, 60, 80. Just under 80.
1: Minus 8.
3: Oh, all right.
1: 72?
3: 72.
1: Yeah, it was that's back all we
4: got. Then. A chance to find out who you really can be. And believe me, if you don't use drugs, you can just about be anything you want to be. Listen, you got at least three-fourths of your life to go.
1: Is
3: the math
4: more
3: not happening?
4: To you. So don't blow it. Don't do drugs. If you're doing it, stop it. Get some help.
3: Stop it.
1: I think that Jed should have just sent him that. I think that would have been what he should have done. Mike, we love you. We'll end it with Shannon. We're getting close to ending the show right now. By the way, there's been a rumor going around that we're not in the studio at 9 a.m. Did you know that?
3: Who said that?
1: That's what listeners think. We're here. It's 9:45 a.m. Oh, yeah, because remember, we had an old boss at one time who wanted us to just replay. He didn't think we could do 3 hours.
2: Yeah.
1: So we wanted to just replay segments. But we haven't done that in over a year. So just, I want you guys to know, it's 9:45 and 25 seconds. Shannon, you're on with us live. You can confirm that this isn't a replay.
6: That is correct. Not a replay.
1: I like that. And if you think that it's a replay.
4: Don't do drugs. If you're doing it, stop it. Get some help.
1: Go ahead, Shannon.
6: I agree. I don't think you should give this guy your energy anymore. My husband went through a period of, you know, he was without a job for 10 months and, you know, same thing. He wasn't in a great, you know, mental space, but I can't ever imagine him lashing out to anybody, period. But even a so-called friend, you know, that just blows my mind that this friend of yours could act that way at all. So, you know, it just, and this could be kind of telling, you know, maybe subconsciously you kind of aren't wanting to really be his friend anymore. You know, maybe this was kind of, you know, he reacted this way and maybe you're kind of just like, you know, I don't really want to be friends with this guy anymore. You know,
1: wait a second. Jed, I have no idea who you're talking about, but did you say did you say that he worked in media? Hold on.
2: Yes.
1: He worked in media?
2: Yeah, he worked as like a free...
1: Oh, why did we just waste 10 minutes? He's jealous.
6: Oh, there you go.
1: You're in media.
2: Yeah, but he worked
1: what the
2: in...
1: What the hell? Hold on, stop it. I need help.
4: Don't do drugs. If you're doing it, stop it. Get some help.
1: How did I miss that?
2: He wasn't like an on-air talent or anything. He does...
1: Neither
2: like,
1: are you.
2: Oh, thank you. That was a joke.
1: Jeez. That was a joke. Wait, hold on. Michael Jordan has something to say to me.
4: If you're doing it, stop it. Get some help.
1: All right. Shannon, I love you so much.
2: Love you, Shannon. Thanks for
6: love
2: calling.
6: Love you guys. Thanks so much.
1: All right, you got it. Here, we're going to end the show next, and Wendy has a question for us as well. Here, hold on one second. Wendy, don't ask the question. Can you ask it to end the show? Can you give me 3 minutes?
7: Yeah.
1: All right, love you. Hold on one second. Give me 3 minutes. One song.
2: Wendy.
1: We do this. When we come back, we'll wrap the show with a very important question from one of my favorite people.
2: Wendy.
1: Wendy's going to be on the show next.

0: Hey, we're live, 93.3 FLZ. Wendy, Wendy. How you doing?
1: Just hanging around.
2: I love that you just said that. I'm clipping that, by the way.
1: Yeah, he said, you need a job. I have a work, Let's take him to the casino. Give him $20, maybe he might win some money.
0: How you doing at the casino, by the way, Wendy? It's one of my favorite things to do, check in with you and your winnings. Did you win?
1: Not since last week, so I had the 500.
0: Okay. All right. Well, be careful. Don't be gambling too much, all right? Yeah, right.
1: They got something going on the 23rd.
0: Okay.
1: Slot goddess is going to be there.
0: Slot goddess? No, Ashley's in Mexico. I don't know what you mean.
1: Yeah.
0: All right.
1: No, it's a thing at the casino.
2: Okay. You know Ashley. That's what they call her in Mexico.
0: All right. Jed said that you have a question. We'll end the show with that.
1: You still going someplace tomorrow night for the Braves game?
0: Yep. You already know where it is. Well, you don't because you're asking, but you've been there with us. We're going to be at Ferg's.
1: You're going to go Ferg's? Okay. Well, no, I didn't know because I had a different location. You never know,
0: You never know.
1: You guys go a lot of places. I don't know what,
3: Keeping you on your toes, Wendy.
1: If I knew, I would have GPS on you.
2: Hey, listen.
3: Share locations.
2: I'll give you my location.
0: Wendy.
1: My daughter tries to keep it on me all the time. I have to turn her off.
0: Oh, your daughter turns on your location?
1: Yeah.
0: Did you turn it off?
1: All the time. I turn it off when I leave the house.
0: Wendy, do you have her location?
1: No, I don't care about that stuff. She doesn't drive. So.
0: It's like role reversals. Most of the moms want their kids' location. I love that. Wendy, you don't need people.
1: Your husband has it at least? No, I don't have it either. He has his own group thing. So
4: what?
0: By the way, your husband's one of my favorite people. That's a hardworking man right there, and he loves you so much. Wendy, we are going to be at Ferg, so obviously you already know you're invited. It will be a ton of fun. We're going to be rooting on our Rays. Wendy, what do we think? Do we think that, because when it comes to baseball, I go to Wendy for all of my baseball information. Wendy, the Rays, as you know, are tied 1-1 with the Cleveland Guardians.
1: Mm-hmm.
0: Wendy, how many more games do we have to win before we get to the World Series?
1: Yeah, they win 3.
0: Damn right. Do you think we win 3 in a row, or what do you think the final game record will be for the ALCS?
1: Not too sure, because the games are too popular. I think they have too many people in the stands and maybe put their game off, so... Mm. They have to play outside. You ever watch Bad News Bears?
0: Oh, I love Bad News Bears.
1: Yeah, see, that's what that you have to compare them to. They just like the Bad News Bears.
4: The Rays?
0: I like that. Lovable team. Not many people expect us to be good because of the payroll and whatnot.
4: True.
0: And we're the best team. And
1: they've been good all year,
0: Our manager gets a lot of chicks.
4: Oh, yeah, Kevin Cash.
1: Oh.
4: He's the sheriff.
0: I don't know if he does. I think he's happily married.
4: He is married.
0: But, yes. Wendy, we'll see you tomorrow night.
1: I'll see. I have my daughter gets off at 9 o'clock, so I don't know. We'll have to see.
4: Well, the game doesn't start till 8.
0: See with the car and everything.
1: Yeah, so.
0: Wendy, I love you.
1: I love you, too. I'm glad you made it back safe.
0: Hey, barely. I'll talk to you tomorrow, Wendy. We love you. Have a great day. That's it for today's show. We'll be back tomorrow. Katie, you don't get to leave, though. You have one more show.
3: That's right.
0: What's coming up?
3: Chances to win that $1,000. It's on the 25s.
0: Cool. And we'll be celebrating the Rays all day long today. Woo! Thank God they don't play today, though. I get to sleep in a little bit, which is kind of nice. And then tomorrow,
4: it's game time.
0: Back at it again.
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0: Hey, let's do this. We got to root for the Brewers. 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We cannot play a West Coast team, though.
4: 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No.
0: Because the 8 p.m. starts are way too late for me already. I cannot have this game start at 10 p.m. next
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0: Oh, I literally almost vomited saying that, though. Ugh. All right.
3: My mom will love it. Shout out Nancy Pants.
0: We'll be back.
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He doesn't have fake nails, so why is there a nail in his car? 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

93.3 FLZ. We are Tampa Bay's number one hit music channel. This is Katie. And start thinking now. I mean, what would you do with an extra $1,000? I mean, gas prices, the gas price of it all, groceries, bills. You've got $1,000 to win next.

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0: I watched most of it. I made it to like the fifth inning and then I was like, that's past my bedtime. But waking up, finding out that Tampa Bay beat the Guardians 3-1. And now our Rays are going to go to Cleveland for game 3. 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
1: 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So Olivia Rodrigo fans are freaking out because she just announced her first ever remix and teaming up with bestie Chapel Roan for it. 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
1: 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Ella, at all today.
0: Tomorrow.
1: Yeah, it's going to be nice. Lots of sunshine, highs in the mid to upper 80s. We are going to get some rain late Friday and into the weekend. 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

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Coming up tomorrow morning with War of the Roses, we're going to figure that out. 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

request out of Odessa for Somber. That's coming up for you in 3 minutes. I mean, not only would you be seeing Somber in New York City, it's like Teddy Swims and Alex Warren. So at 11:25, listen to Qualify, and you could be VIP at our iHeartRadio Jingle Ball in New York City. 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

Yeah, so an update on that Selma Blair story. So Selma Blair, as you know, was arrested over the weekend, assaulted airplane crew, police, nurse. Her bond was set at like $80,000. And now she's going to be at a con. Yeah, she's going to be still at this 90s con in Connecticut on Friday. Personally,

93.3 FLZ. I know, and this makes me sad, but I mean, we understand, family first. The Chick-fil-A on Waters Avenue announced they are not putting up their big, beautiful Christmas light display this year. Now, the owner says he is immensely grateful. The community has been so sweet, offering to volunteer to help out to make it happen. But, you know, it's like a family tradition for them. So, I don't know, maybe next year.

Wake up tomorrow morning with the Joe Show, and it is tickets on tickets on tickets you can win. This is Katie, 93.3 FLZ. All right, so first we're going to get you into Universal Orlando Resort for Halloween Horror Nights. You know, we were there the other weekend. We did all 10 houses. It was amazing. All 30,000 steps. And we also have Teddy Swims tickets for you to win, too.

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All right, let's do it. All the music for your Wednesday lunch and the food holiday we're celebrating for October 14th. It's National Dessert Day. Say less. And this list trending, people's favorite Halloween candy. Number 5, Sour Patch Kids. Number 4, M&M's. Number 3, Nerds Gummy Clusters. Ooh, those are good. How are the Reese's Peanut Butter Cup Pumpkins not at number 1? They're number 2, Snickers at number 1.

He doesn't have fake nails, so why is there a nail in his car? Coming up tomorrow morning with War of the Roses, we're going to figure that out. 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

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What's up to Victoria? Got us on in Newport Richey and wants that Taylor Swift, Patient Zero. Girl, I got you. 5 minutes. 93.3 FLZ.

are so close to winning money. 93.3 FLZ. All right, your next shot at winning this $1,000. 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

That's kind of iconic. So Chipotle just announced this limited edition big Chipotle bag. There's another word in there. I can't say it on the radio. Yeah, it's to promote their family meals, which serve 4 to 6 people. But we talked about it this morning on the Joe Show, and Joe was like, this would make an amazing beach bag. And I was like, yes, shout out to the Chipotle beach bag. It's 93.3 FLZ.

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1: 93.3 FLZ, Tampa Bay's number one hit music channel. What's going on? This is Katie. Thanks for hanging out. So not only are we loving today because, hello, we are halfway through the work week, but something so fun to look forward to tomorrow. It is another Little Black Dress Ladies Night at the Sapphire Tampa. And the other week, oh my God, 10 out of 10. So ladies, you know, you get to get all dressed up. It's so fun and cute. Bust out that LBD. Martini specials. The food is so good. There's live music and then a DJ. So get the girlies together tomorrow night. You can check out more details on their Instagram at the Sapphire Tampa.

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Here to see Somber.

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5: Weather.
7: Today and tomorrow, we're mostly sunny and hot. High 90 degrees, low 71. Storms Friday, showers on Saturday. Get news, traffic, and weather around the clock when you set News Radio WFLA as a preset on the iHeartRadio app. I'm Amy Snyder.
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definitely going to affect traffic. So it's in downtown Tampa, South Tampa Street. It's like that S-curve road that goes underneath the Selman Expressway, and it connects to South Franklin Street, which a lot of people take to go to Benchmark International Arena. 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

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Coming up tomorrow morning with War of the Roses, we're going to figure that out. 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

feel like it's another day, another story about Diddy in prison. So we now know why Sean Diddy Combs had to be rushed from jail to the hospital with a head injury. Diddy said that he woke up from a really scary dream and he jumped out of bed and like ran and smashed

93.3 FLZ. What's up? It's Katie. And tomorrow morning, Wake Up with the Joe Show. Winning Teddy Swims tickets. We're also going to get you into Halloween Horror Nights. Because, you know, the spooky season of it all at Universal. I said Universal. Universal Orlando.

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15: Today and tomorrow, we're mostly sunny and hot. High 90 degrees, low 71. Storms Friday, showers on Saturday. Get news, traffic, and weather around the clock when you set News Radio WFLA as a preset on the iHeartRadio app. I'm Amy Snyder.
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0: All right, DJ Jamie Ferreira just walked in here. Jamie, how fun was Universal Orlando Resort for Halloween Horror Nights?
1: Oh, by far. I'm telling you right now. Sinners, Hellraiser, top two.
0: Oh, yeah, Sinners and Hellraiser. And we did all 10 houses.
1: I'm still sore.
0: Dude, for real. But we're going to get you in, all the spooky things. Win those tickets tomorrow morning with the Joe Show. It's 93.3 FLZ. Oh, you're also going to win Teddy Swims tickets, too. She like

All right, we got to talk about tomorrow night, the Sapphire Tampa. When I tell you, I had so much fun the other week at their little black dress ladies night. Because it was so cute just to get like dressed up on a Thursday night and go out. I mean, first of all, the Sapphire Tampa is gorgeous inside. That chandelier, though. Martini specials. You've got complimentary valet with your little black dress. Super yummy food. Live music. 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Yeah, tomorrow night. It's 93.3 FLZ.

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My name is Nick Wise. Good to be with you on a Wednesday. I do want to let you know, when this song is over by the weekend, I have your chance to win $1,000 in cash that you can spend on whatever you want. 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

93.3 FLZ. My name is Nick Wise, live on a Wednesday, in a great mood today because my sports teams dictate my mood. I know that's not a healthy way to live. My wife has already told me that. But that is the way I live. And the Rays won last night, so I'm in a good mood. And just a reminder, if you didn't see it,

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The Rays win last night 3-1. It is 93.3 FLZ. Their next game tomorrow, originally at 6 o'clock. I guess bad weather in the Cleveland area. So now that game is

Companies really be marketing just anything these days. I mean, kind of creative. It's 93.3 FLZ. Pringles just announced they're doing a Halloween contest called Once You Drop, and they're offering you a chance to be buried in a Pringles can urn. Just the way I want to go out, be cremated and put in a can of Pringles. Never need a

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Look, times are tough right now. Everything's expensive. And if you're looking for that break, well, your break could happen after this song. You could win that money. 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We're also going to get you qualified, trip for two, to New York City to go see Jingle Ball.

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My name is Nick Wise. These are my wise thoughts today. The less hair you have on your head, the more face you have to wash. And there is a whole industry dedicated to us wiping our butts.

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Monday night, I was watching football, and they kept showing Josh Allen's wife. He's the quarterback of the Bills, and his wife is Haley Steinfeld, which I think a majority of you are familiar with. They kept showing her, and I'm like, huh, where's the outrage? Why are people only mad when they show Taylor Swift?

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It is 93.3 FLZ. You can tell I sound very serious. You know what happened on this day? 19 years ago. Crazy to believe it's been that long. October 14th, 2007. The first episode of Keeping Up with the Kardashians.

Lady Gaga on 93.3 FLZ. Do you know that she recently became a mom? I had no idea she was even pregnant. Like, did she hide for 9 months? Because I don't think anyone knew she was pregnant. But yeah, she's a mom now.

He doesn't have fake nails, so why is there a nail in his car? Coming up tomorrow morning with War of the Roses, we're going to figure that out. Don't miss that moment and so much more when you stream The Joe Show on our free iHeartRadio app.

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If you are celebrating a birthday today, happy birthday to you. 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Usher is 48 years old today. One of the first CDs I ever bought.

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pretty crazy story. Did you guys see this? 44-year-old woman, she fell overboard from a Royal Caribbean cruise. She's been found alive, which is pretty surprising. She was lost at sea for 24 hours.

0: take you home. 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Deanna, St. Pete, what's up?
1: I am actually driving home from my nursing clinicals right now.
0: What's the craziest thing you have seen since you've been training to become a nurse?
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0: A light bulb?
1: Yep.
0: Oh my God, I can't even imagine as a parent bringing my kid in and you're like, what happened to the kid? And the parent's like, he ate a light bulb. And you're like, no, really, what happened to the kid?

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1: Probably going to go out tonight. 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

He doesn't have fake nails, so why is there a nail in his car? Coming up tomorrow morning with War of the Roses, we're going to figure that out. 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

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My name is Nick Wise. These are my wise thoughts today. The less hair you have on your head, the more face you have to wash. And there is a whole industry dedicated to us wiping our butts.

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My name is Nick Wise. Tampa Bay Rays, they win last night. They are now 3 wins away from the World Series. Their next game tomorrow, originally at 6 o'clock, has been moved to 1 o'clock.

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voice has been scratchy all day today. I know, scratchier than normal. And I'm like, I hope I'm not getting sick. I feel like I just got over something, y'all. What's popping on a Wednesday night? My name is EJ, stepping in to Shot the Night Show. Let's get it going.

He doesn't have fake nails, so why is there a nail in his car? Coming up tomorrow morning with War of the Roses, we're going to figure that out. 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